0: is more gay and light and merry, because this is the third act where all the loose ends get tied up together. The hero wins the hand and the heart of the heroine, and they all live happily ever after. Doesn't sound at all like a Wagnerian opera, does it? No one dies. The world does not end. Ships don't sink. It's just a lovely, happy opera. We have Adrian Bolt with the New Philharmonia Orchestra giving us the prelude to Act 3 of Wagner's The Master Singers of Nuremberg.
1: Aria, popular classical music, making the world a better place, one song at a time.

A prelude to Act 3 of Wagner's Happy Opera, The Master Singers of Nuremberg. Although I have to say, although it's a happy opera, it's still a very long one. It's a nice, meaty opera. You get your money's worth if you buy a ticket to any Wagner opera. Except perhaps Das Rheingold, the Rheingold, the first of the four Ring of the Nibelung operas. That's maybe the shortest. Although now I think about it, Wagner actually proposed and endorsed that his first main opera, The Flying Dutchman, should be heard in a single session without any breaks between acts at all. I've even been fortunate enough to hear it that way. And it was almost overwhelming in its intensity. The emotional level just kept building and building and building without those terrible intermissions where you disconnect from and detach from the opera, its music, its story. And then after whatever, you spend the first part of the next act re-engaging in it. I don't know why people love to have breaks in the operas, apart from obvious biological reasons. And obviously some financial reasons too. Have you ever seen how much they charge for a drink at halftime? Okay, moving on from that. Next, here's a curious thing. Yeah, I'm a bit chatty this morning, aren't I? But that's not the curious thing. Friedrich Smetana, from his well-known collection of pieces about Czech Republic, My Fatherland, the first piece called Visehrad, the High Castle, or the Old Castle, perhaps, did he ever imagine, when he was writing it, that he would end up being buried in it? Some years later, I hasten to add, after he had died of natural causes, Václav Talíč with the Czech Philharmonic

Visser had the first of the five or six, I think maybe six pieces in Last My Fatherland by Biedrich Smetana, Václav Talich and the Czech Philharmonic. Or one more piece to complete our journey down to the bottom of the hour. It's from Franz Lehár, his operetta The Land of Smiles. And it's a song with a name that just tells you it's going to be lovely and happy. Deinest mein ganzes Herz. Would you prefer that in English? You are my heart's delight. The great Jussi Björling sings it with the Vienna Philharmonic and Herbert von Karajan.

0: You Are My Heart's Delight, a song from The Land of Smiles, a lovely operetta by Franz Lehár. Has anyone ever said that to you? I don't think I've had anyone say it to me. Jussi Björling was the singer, the Vienna Philharmonic, and Herbert von Karajan tying it all together with the precision and fastidiousness for which he was so deservedly famous. U.S. News, Sports, Business, and Weather Updates now.
1: Here's a U.S. News Update, together with Sports and Business News. Shakira, Madonna, Justin Bieber, and BTS performed at a colorful World Cup halftime show. Robbie Williams and Jennifer Hudson also took the stage, while Kylie Jenner and Timothée Chalamet were among the celebrities in the crowds. The event took place during the tournament's final on Saturday. Spirits were high despite none of the three co-hosts making it to the nail-biting conclusion. Spain has defeated Argentina in the World Cup final, securing their second title. The match was decided in extra time, with Ferran Torres scoring the opening goal. Lionel Messi became the first man to start in three World Cup finals, while Argentina's goalkeeper Emiliano Martinez was forced off injured during the match. Apple briefly surpassed Nvidia to become the world's most valuable company on Friday, July 17th, amid growing doubts about artificial intelligence investment. The shift occurred as technology stocks experienced a sell-off driven by concerns over the sustainability of AI spending. Nvidia had recently held the top spot, but Apple's resurgence highlights the volatility in the market as investors question the pace of returns from massive AI investments. Keep listening for a world news bulletin at the top of each hour.
2: Here is a look at current temperatures across the United States. Boston is 73, Chicago is 74, and Denver is 97. New York is 78, Los Angeles is 83, and San Francisco is 63. Seattle is 76, and here in small-town Texas, it is 86. Our next look at U.S. weather will be at the bottom of the next hour.
0: David Rowell here, taking you back to the music with the fifth and final movement of Hector Berlioz's Fantastic Symphony. It sounds better under French, actually. His Symphonie Fantastique sounds more exotic, doesn't it? This fifth movement has a name, the Song of the Witch's Sabbath. Bruno Walter with the NBC Symphony Orchestra.
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Golly, I see that recording allows for over a minute of applause at the end of that, the final movement. Usually recordings will play a few seconds and fade it away, and I always cut it out as much as I can. But over a minute of applause, it's a little bit overindulgent, isn't it? That was the final movement of Hector Berlioz's Symphonie Fantastique, Bruno Walter, with the NBC Symphony Orchestra. Handel now his Harp Concerto in B-flat major, Leon Dante Allegro movement, Don Jackson with the London Symphony Orchestra. And then we go from Handel to Haydn, his Symphony No. 103, The Drum Roll. We'll hear the third movement, Sergiu Celibidache and the Munich Philharmonic.

It was the third movement of Haydn's Symphony No. 103, Sergiu Celibidache and the Munich Philharmonic. Before that, the Andante Allegro movement of Handel's Harp Concerto in B-flat major, Don Jackson and the London Symphony Orchestra. A little bit of music by Howells, his Sing Lullaby, John Rutter with the Cambridge Singers, which will probably take us all the way to the start of the next hour.

0: Aria, helping your day go better. Welcome to the encore repeat of David's Daily Delights show. 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
1: David Rowell here. Welcome to the start of the second hour of my Sunday show. World news and weather, and then a historic recording.
2: Here are world news headlines. The United States launched new strikes against Iran following the deaths of two American service members, escalating fears of a wider regional conflict. Explosions were reported in Iran on July 18, 2026, after the troop fatalities. This marks a significant intensification of hostilities, with the ongoing war entering a precarious new phase. Meanwhile, Russia unleashed one of its largest ballistic missile attacks on Ukraine, according to officials in Kyiv. A United States soldier has been killed and another injured following an Iranian attack in Iraq. The incident was reported by the U.S. military just one day after two American soldiers were killed in Jordan. The identity of the soldier killed has not yet been released. This attack marks the latest escalation of tensions in the region, coming shortly after losses in neighboring Jordan. Officials are continuing to monitor the situation as the military assesses the security conditions for troops stationed in Iraq.
3: A look at international temperatures. London is 55, Paris 61, and Berlin 54. Rome is 82. In Asia, Beijing shows 84, Singapore 85, and Tokyo 92. In Sydney, the temperature is 63. We'll update world news and temperatures at the top of every hour.
1: Our historic recording dates to 1938. It's a series of variations on a theme of Frank Bridge, written by Benjamin Britten. He was a great admirer of Frank Bridge, who was a teacher of his. We hear the fourth variation, which is called the Italian Variation, and it's performed by the Boyd Neal String Orchestra, conductor Boyd Neal himself. And on this day in 1905, Lewis Boyd Neal was born in 1905, passed away in September of 1981 at the age of 76. He was an English and subsequently Canadian conductor and academic, was also a highly qualified physician, as well as being Dean of the Royal Conservatory of Music at the University of Toronto. He founded and conducted several different chamber orchestras and contributed to the revival of interest in Baroque music, and in the 19th and 20th century string orchestra repertoire, such as this piece by 20th century composer Benjamin Britten, the fourth of the variations on the theme of Frank Bridge.
0: This is Aria, popular classical music, every day and everywhere.

fourth variation of Britten's Variations on a Theme of Frank Bridge, Boyd Neal with the Boyd Neal String Orchestra, Boyd having been born on this day in 1905. We go now to music of Mozart. It's a concerto in C major for flute and harp, K299, the Andantino second movement. Lisa Beznosiuk on the flute, Francis Kelly on the harp, and Christopher Hogwood with the Academy of Ancient Music.

The second slow movement of Mozart's Concerto for Flute and Harp, K299, Christopher Hogwood with the Academy of Ancient Music, Lisa Beznosiuk on the flute, Francis Kelly, the harpist. For speaking now, we'll hear the first of his three Botticelli pictures, Neville Mariner with the Academy of St. Martin in the Fields, and then from the ballet Sylvia by Leo Delibes, we'll hear the intermezzo and slow waltz, Fabian Savitsky with the Indianapolis Symphony Orchestra.

The Intermezzo and Slow Waltz, music of Leo Delibe from his ballet Sylvia, Fabian Savitsky and the Indianapolis Symphony Orchestra. Before that, the first of three musical depictions of paintings by Botticelli, music by Ottorino Respighi, performed there by Neville Mariner with the Academy of St. Martin's. That one was of the picture Spring. One more piece and we'll be at the bottom of the hour. It's a keyboard sonata, a very early one of Domenico Scarlatti, Kirkpatrick number 29, Mikhail Pletnyov on the piano

0: Scarlatti's keyboard sonata, Kirkpatrick number 29. I could say in D major, but there's any number of them that he wrote in D major. Mikhail Pletnyov on the piano. Anna has some advice, and then US news, sports, business, and weather updates.
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2: Here's a U.S. news update, together with sports and business news. A United States soldier has been killed and another injured following an Iranian attack in Iraq, according to the U.S. military. This incident occurred just one day after two American soldiers were killed in Jordan. The latest casualties add to rising tensions in the region as the U.S. continues its military operations against Iranian-linked forces. The injured soldier is receiving medical treatment. The names of the deceased and injured service members have not yet been released pending notification of their families. Spain has defeated Argentina in the World Cup final, securing their second title. The match was decided in extra time, with Ferran Torres scoring the opening goal. Lionel Messi became the first man to start in three World Cup finals, while Argentina's goalkeeper Emiliano Martinez was forced off injured during the match. Apple briefly surpassed Nvidia to become the world's most valuable company on Friday, July 17, amid growing doubts about artificial intelligence investment. The shift occurred as technology stocks experienced a sell-off driven by concerns over the sustainability of AI spending. Nvidia had recently held the top spot, but Apple's resurgence highlights the volatility in the market as investors question the pace of returns from massive AI investments. Keep listening for a world news bulletin at the top of each hour.
3: Here is a look at temperatures across the nation. 69 in Boston, 73 in Chicago, 94 in Denver. New York is 76, 80 in Los Angeles, 63 for San Francisco, 75 for Seattle, and 84 here in small town Texas. Our next look at U.S. weather will be at the bottom of the next hour.
0: David Rowell here, taking you back to the music with Malcolm Arnold's Tam O'Shanter. Over to we've got Alexander Gibson with the Scottish National Orchestra, appropriately Scottish for an overture all about a Scottish type of hat. Aria, popular classical music, making the world a better place, one song at a time.

That was the Scottish Overture Tam O'Shanter, music of Malcolm Arnold. A Tam O'Shanter is a type of a flat cap or hat, and sometimes has a bobble in the middle of it. Alexander Gibson with the Scottish National Orchestra. I'm sure there's a better way of describing that, but I'm not a Tam O'Shanter kind of guy. I wear the flat caps instead, made out of the same fine Scottish tweed, though. Beethoven, his national airs for flute or violin and piano. He wrote a set of six of them. We'll hear the fourth of them, which is based on the Irish tune, The Last Rose of Summer. Severino Gazzoloni on the flute, Bruno Canino on the piano. And then we go to Liszt and his Piano Concerto No. 1, the second movement. Kirill Kondrashin with the London Symphony Orchestra and on the piano, Sviatoslav Richter.

the second movement of Liszt's first piano concerto. You would have thought he would have written more piano concerti than he did, but he didn't. I don't know why that is. He was comfortable writing orchestral music. He loved writing piano music. Why he didn't do more, I don't know. And I don't think he did a single symphony. He did some long tone poems, but no symphonies. Oh, well. When you're Franz Liszt, you do pretty much whatever you like, I think was the case in the day. Before that, we heard the fourth of six national airs with variations of Beethoven. That one was The Last Rose of Summer. Here is the Champagne Polka of Johann Strauss Jr., Billy Boskovsky and the Vienna Philharmonic, and then a fanfare to the ballet La Pierie by Paul Dukas. Armin Jordan with the orchestra of the Swiss Romande.

fanfare to the ballet La Pairie, music of Paul Dukas, performed by the Orchestra of the Swiss Romande with conductor Armin Jourdain. Ronald Binge, the English light music conductor, composer of the last century, and his Miss Melanie, Ernest Tomlinson with the Slovak Radio Symphony Orchestra, and maybe we can squeeze in a Bach piece of music. It's the Fugue in E minor from the second book, The World Tempered Clavier, Samuel Feinberg on the piano.

0: Welcome to the encore repeat of David's Daily Delights show. His show runs from 7 till 12 every morning, U.S. Central Time, and then repeats from 7 till 12 every evening.
1: David Rell here. Welcome to the start of the third hour of my Sunday show. World news and weather, then a look at today in musical history.
2: Here are world news headlines. The United States launched new strikes against Iran following the deaths of two American service members, escalating fears of a wider regional conflict. Explosions were reported in Iran on July 18, 2026, after the troop fatalities. This marks a significant intensification of hostilities, with the ongoing war entering a precarious new phase. Meanwhile, Russia unleashed one of its largest ballistic missile attacks on Ukraine, according to officials in Kyiv. A United States soldier has been killed and another injured following an Iranian attack in Iraq. The incident was reported by the U.S. military just one day after two American soldiers were killed in Jordan. The identity of the soldier killed has not yet been released. This attack marks the latest escalation of tensions in the region, coming shortly after losses in neighboring Jordan. Officials are continuing to monitor the situation as the military assesses the security conditions for troops stationed in Iraq.
3: A look at temperatures around the world. London, 55. Paris, 60. Berlin, 56. And Rome, 81. In Asia, Beijing, 88. Singapore, 87. Tokyo, 94. And in Sydney, 64. We'll update world news and temperatures at the top of every hour.
1: On this day in musical history, it was a sad day in 1994 when the 82-year-old Rudolf Virkusny passed away. He was a Moravian-American classical pianist. Where is Moravia? Don't be embarrassed for asking that question, because it's no longer a country. It's part of the Czech Republic these days. He studied with the legendary pianists Alfred Cortot and Artur Schnabel. That's certainly mixing with the giants of the 20th century. Began performing in Europe before he was even 20 and made his debut in London at the age of 21 and New York 5 years later. He escaped the Nazis in 1939, fled to Paris, and then settled in New York, becoming a US citizen. He had a broad repertoire of all the major Romantic composers, but he is also well known for championing the music of his fellow Czechs, composers like Smetana, Dvořák, Janáček, and Martinů. Bohuslav Martinů actually wrote a number of pieces, especially for Rudolf Virkusny. We're going to hear him performing a lovely little bit of French music right now, though. The 10th of Debussy's Piano Preludes, Book 1, The Engulfed Cathedral.
0: Aria, the world's best classical music, now being broadcast to the world.

It was La Cathédrale Engloutie, the Engulfed Cathedral, music of Claude Debussy, performed by Rudolf Virkusny, who passed away on this day in 1994. On this day in 1941, the BBC World Service started playing the V sign at the beginning of its news broadcasts. What do I mean by that? Well, British Prime Minister Winston Churchill became well known for giving a characteristic sign with his upraised hand with the two fingers next to your thumb, whatever you call those, ring and index perhaps, spread apart in the letter V. V for victory. And the letter V in Morse code is three short dots and a dash. Dot, dot, dot, dash. Or da, da, da, da. Oh, that sounds like the start of a Beethoven symphony, which indeed was what they played to denote the pending victory that they desperately hoped they might eke out against the Germans. At that time, in mid-1941, it was anything but a sure thing. But they kind of liked playing a piece of German music by one of the great German composers, just as a little tweak of Hitler's tail, I think. Here's Erich Kleibert with the Concertgebouw Orchestra playing that first movement of that symphony of Beethoven the Fifth.

the first movement of Beethoven's Fifth Symphony with the dot dot dot dash V sign in Morse code at its beginning and much of the way through it as well. Erich Kleiber with the Concertgebouw Orchestra there. We're going to hear Mercury now, Mercury the Winged Messenger, the third of Gustav Holst's Musical Profiles of the Planets. Malcolm Sargent with the BBC Symphony Orchestra, and then the Student's Polka, music of Jacques Offenbach, Erich Kunzel and the Cincinnati Pops Orchestra.

Students, polka, music of Jacques Offenbach, Erich Kunzel and the Cincinnati Pops Orchestra. Before that, Mercury, the Winged Messenger, the third of Gustav Holst's Planets Suite. Yes, I know Mercury's the first planet, but Holst didn't write them in distance from the sun order, but rather in musical order. Malcolm Sargent with the BBC Symphony Orchestra. One piece to get us to the bottom of this hour, the introduction to Stravinsky's Firebird Ballet, Arthur Rodzinski and the NBC Symphony Orchestra.

0: was the introduction to Stravinsky's Firebird, Arthur Rodzinski and the NBC Symphony Orchestra. U.S. News, sports, business, and weather updates now.
1: Here's a U.S. News update, together with sports and business news. Health officials have identified the source of a cyclosporiasis outbreak across the United States, which has caused cases of explosive diarrhea in at least 34 states. The U.S. Food and Drug Administration confirmed that iceberg lettuce supplied by Taylor Farms and sold at Taco Bell and Walmart locations was the source of the infections. Authorities are urging consumers to check their produce and seek medical attention if symptoms develop. In a tournament dominated by superstars, Spain's team Ethos secured their second World Cup title with a 1-0 victory over Argentina. Ferran Torres scored the extra time opener, sparking celebrations in Madrid. A tearful Lionel Messi admitted Spain were the better team in the final. Midfielder Rodri claimed the golden ball as Spain dominated the awards. Apple has briefly surpassed Nvidia to become the world's most valuable company, amid growing doubts about artificial intelligence investment returns. The technology giant claimed the top spot by market capitalization, though the lead was temporary. The shift comes as investors reassess the massive spending on AI infrastructure, questioning whether the returns will justify the costs. The market movement reflects broader uncertainty in the technology sector, with chipmakers experiencing significant sell-offs as investors grow cautious about the AI boom. Keep listening for a world news bulletin at the top of each hour.
2: Here is a look at current U.S. temperatures. Boston is 67, Chicago 71, Denver 90. New York is 75, Los Angeles 80, San Francisco 61, Seattle 73. And here in small town Texas, it is 82. Our next look at U.S. weather will be at the bottom of the next hour.
0: David Rowell here, taking you back to the music with Daybreak, the first part of the second suite of Daphnis and Chloe ballet music by Maurice Ravel, Leopold Stokowski with the Czech National Symphony Orchestra and Choir.
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was Daybreak, the start of the second suite of music excerpted from Maurice Ravel's ballet Daphnis and Chloe. Leopold Stokowski with what says to be the Czech National Symphony Orchestra. I'm not entirely comfortable with that attribution, but that's what it says, so it must be true. I'll look it up one of these days, and choir as well. We go to music of, I think, much underrated piano music composer John Field from Ireland, spent much of his life living in Russia, actually, and invented the nocturne, which he popularized, and now lots of people write nocturnes. This is his 15th nocturne. It's called Song Without Words, Alice Sarah Ott on the piano. After that, Rimsky-Korsakov will hear the wedding march from his opera The Golden Cockerel, Jan Pascal Tortelier with the BBC Philharmonic.

a wedding march, not one that we're familiar with as much as the two best-known ones from Mendelssohn and Wagner. That was from Nikolai Rimsky-Korsakov's opera The Golden Cockerel, Jan-Pascal Tortelier with the BBC Philharmonic. Music of Vivaldi now from his Four Seasons, and this is a seasonally appropriate one for the Northern Hemisphere. We'll hear the first movement of the summer season. Carl Munchinger and the Stuttgart Chamber Orchestra, Reinhold Barchet on the violin. And then we'll have Semper Fidelis, one of John Philip Sousa's best known marches. Might leave us time to squeeze in a little bit of Brahms as well, the introductory theme to his variations on a theme of Haydn with Zubin Mehta and the Israel Philharmonic.

0: Welcome to the encore repeat of David's Daily Delights show. His show runs from 7 till 12 every morning, U.S. Central Time, and then repeats from 7 till 12 every evening.
1: David Rell here. Welcome to the start of the fourth hour of my Sunday show, World News and Weather, and then a recent release.
2: Here are world news headlines. Hip-hop icon LL Cool J has welcomed a star-studded lineup for his inaugural Rock the Bells cruise departing from Miami next April. The curated festival at sea will feature performances from rap legends including Rakim, Ice-T, and Busta Rhymes. Setting sail from Miami to the Bahamas, the four-day journey promises a celebration of classic hip-hop culture with themed parties and live shows. The cruise is scheduled for April 26, 2027, offering fans an immersive experience with their favorite artists. Health officials in the United States have confirmed that a test which appeared to identify the source of an outbreak of explosive diarrhea has returned a false positive result. The United States Food and Drug Administration stated the exact source of the parasite responsible for the outbreak remains unknown. This update was released just 15 minutes ago. The search for the contaminant's origin continues.
3: International temperatures. London is 53, Paris is 59, Berlin is 57, and Rome is 79. In Asia, Beijing is 90, Singapore is 87, and Tokyo is 96. Down under, Sydney is 66.
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1: Our recent release dates to 2001 with David Lloyd Jones and the Royal Ballet Sinfonia, giving us a piece of music by William Blizzard. Who he? He was an extraordinarily talented gentleman born in Lancashire in England in 1921, passed away in 2003, almost 82 years later. He was a pianist and composer who was also a musical director and accompanist to such accomplished artists as Noel Coward, Marlene Dietrich, and the lovely Joyce Grenfell, and was much loved and universally respected throughout the entertainment field. He wrote a lot of short pieces of music, improvised galore, provided entertainment and pleasure to millions, and also wrote some more sensible pieces as well, this being perhaps his most serious, the Duetto for String Ensemble.
5: Aria, popular classical music, making the world a better place, one song at a time.

One of those names we don't hear much these days, William Blizzard, or Bill, as he was called to his friends during his long and very active, very productive lifetime in the last century. His duetto for string ensemble performed by David Lloyd Jones in the Royal Ballet Sinfonia. Here's a name that needs less introduction, Tchaikovsky. His fantasy overture, Romeo and Juliet, Grigor Skligalski with the Soviet State Orchestra.

Some people choose to sneer at the music of Tchaikovsky and say it's too over the top, too overwrought, too emotional, whatever. I don't feel that way myself. What's wrong with music that wears its heart on its sleeve? Isn't music supposed to be the expression of emotion after all? Well, maybe not so much Bach. Not that I'm saying his music is unemotional, it's just emotional on a totally different plane. But that piece of music, the Romeo and Juliet Fantasy Overture of Tchaikovsky, that covers such a range of emotions and feelings and passions and everything. I think it's an extraordinarily well put together piece in just 18 minutes. It's so comprehensive. We heard Gregor Skakowsky with the Soviet State Orchestra performing it there. One more piece, and we're at the bottom of this hour, the Feuerfest Polka of Josef Strauss, Billy Boskovsky, and the Vienna Johann Strauss Orchestra.

0: The Feuerfest polka of Joseph Strauss. What do those noises? Sounds a bit like a hammer on an anvil, didn't they? Well, this was a commissioned work by a safe company. We're very proud of their safes. They were very solidly constructed and they were also fireproof, hence Feuerfest. And maybe that sound is them building a safe. Or maybe it's a safe cracker trying to break into the safe. You decide. U.S. News, Sports, Business, and Weather Updates now.
1: Here's a U.S. News update, together with Sports and Business News. Health officials have identified iceberg lettuce, supplied by Taylor Farms, and sold at Taco Bell and Walmart locations as the source of a cyclosporiasis outbreak across the United States. The U.S. Food and Drug Administration made the announcement regarding the infection, which has caused explosive diarrhea and spread to at least 34 states. Spain has won the Men's World Cup, defeating Argentina 1-0 in the final. Ferran Torres scored the extra time opener, sealing victory for the Spanish side. Lionel Messi was in tears after the loss, and his international future is now uncertain. Rodri won the Golden Ball for Best Player as Spain dominated the tournament awards. Apple briefly surpassed Nvidia to become the world's most valuable company on July 17, amid growing doubts about the sustainability of artificial intelligence investments. The shift occurred as a sell-off in chipmaker stocks deepened, impacting major indices. The Dow Jones Industrial Average, S&P 500, and NASDAQ Composite all fell as investors questioned the high valuations of technology giants. Keep listening for a world news bulletin at the top of each hour.
2: Boston is at 66, Chicago 70, and Denver 87. New York shows 73, Los Angeles 76, and San Francisco 59. Seattle is 71, with 81 here in small town Texas. Our next look at U.S. weather will be at the bottom of the next hour.
0: David Rowell here, taking you back to the music. An hour and a half ago, we played a piece of music that's still running through my mind. They call those earwig pieces, don't they? It's a bit hard to have a piece of music lodged in your ear when you're playing other music nonstop, but sometimes it happens. We were celebrating the life of Rudolf Virkusny, who was born in February 1912 and passed away on this day in 1994. And we featured him playing a piece of music by Debussy from his Preludes, Book One, the Tenth Prelude, The Engulfed Cathedral. And the thing about that piece of music is there was really no tune or melody to it. It was just a series of gorgeous progressions of chords with such a well-shaped sense of dissonance as well as harmony, just sharpening the music. And I realized yet again that you listen to Debussy quite differently to how you listen to most composers. With Debussy, it's not so much the tune, the melody, the rhythm. It's just the sound. And so I thought I'd indulge myself and hopefully yourself too with another piece of Debussy piano music, also by Rudolf Virkusny, this time from Debussy's Image, Book One. We'll hear the first piece, Reflections in the Water.
3: Aria, the world's best classical music, now being broadcast to the world.

That was Reflections in the Water, music of Claude Debussy, performed by Rudolf Virkusny, the American/Moravian, or should that be round the other way, classical pianist, who passed away sadly on this day in 1994. We get here music of a gentleman who was kind of sort of a contemporary of Debussy, Richard Strauss now, and hear the difference in musical styles. Not that we should be surprised by that. I would say we're not all peas in the same pot, are we? This is from his opera Salome, The Dance of the Seven Veils, the best-known piece of it. Stuart Challander, the Sydney Symphony Orchestra, giving us what is, quite literally, when done on stage, a musical striptease.

A word of warning, if you ever go to see Salome performed in a theatre, an opera house, make sure you understand how the Dance of the Seven Veils will be performed and who will be doing the performing of it. Maybe it might be a good idea not to make the same dreadful mistake I made and splash out on front row centre tickets, only to be subjected to what was really a unpleasant visual treat of a literal striptease by a lady who really should keep herself fully clothed in flowing garments, if you catch my meaning. We heard the music, The Dance of the Seven Veils from Salome by Richard Strauss, performed by the Sydney Symphony Orchestra and Stuart Challander. Handel now is Sarah Band, Paul Bateman with the City of Prague Philharmonic, and then taking us the rest of the way to final hour of our show today, we'll hear the first of Grieg's Norwegian dancers, Leo Blech with the London Symphony Orchestra in a 1931 recording.

0: Welcome to the encore repeat of David's Daily Delights show. 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
1: David Rell here. Welcome to the start of the final hour of my Sunday show. World news and weather, which I listened to it all the way through an hour or two ago, was all full of unhappiness in the Middle East. I doubt if much has changed in the last couple of hours, but let's hope. And then we will open the musical side of things with, as we always do for the last hour of my shows, a waltz.
2: Here are world news headlines. U.S. forces have completed a ninth consecutive night of airstrikes on Iran. The escalation comes as troop casualties raise fears of a wider regional war. In a separate development, a U.S. service member has been killed in northern Iraq amid the ongoing conflict with Iran. Iran has responded by issuing a chilling blood-for-blood message. Experts warn the situation is likely to get worse before it improves. Meanwhile, the international community watches closely as the U.S. continues its military campaign, a test that was believed to have identified the source of a widespread outbreak of explosive diarrhea in the United States, has been declared a false positive by health officials. The United States Food and Drug Administration confirmed the error, meaning the exact cause of the parasite outbreak remains unknown. Officials are now working to determine the real source of the illness, which has affected numerous people across the country.
3: A look at international temperatures. London is 52, Paris is 58, Berlin 56, and Rome 79. In Asia, Beijing is 92, Singapore 88, Tokyo 96. Down under, Sydney is 67. We'll update world news and temperatures at the top of every hour.
1: Our opening waltz comes from the opera Faust by Charles Gounod, and it's just called the Faust Waltz, Carmen Dragon with the Capitol Symphony Orchestra.
0: This is aria, popular classical music, every day and everywhere.

The first waltz music of Charles Gounod, performed by the Capitol Symphony Orchestra and Carmen Dragon. We go to the overture now to Gilbert and Sullivan's Delightful Nonsense, which could describe any of the operettas they wrote on together, The Mikado, Isidore Godfrey, and the New Promenade Orchestra.

overture to the Mikado, one of Gilbert and Sullivan's very most popular operettas. You probably shouldn't say very most, should you? Because most is an absolute. How can you modify most with the word very? Isidore Godfrey and the New Promenade Orchestra. Okay, the grammar police can go back to the station and I'll continue on mangling the English language as may be needed for expression. Bizet, from his children's games, we'll hear the fifth piece. It's a gallop, Othmar Mager with the Nuremberg Symphony Orchestra, and then organ music by Camille Saint-Saëns, who was actually a noted organist, is Prelude and Fugue in E-flat major, opus 99, number 3, in case you wondered.

If you were somewhere quiet, you would have heard the glorious acoustic all the way through, of course, but most notable at the end when the final large chord stopped and then took so long to fade away. Joseph Berger on the organ with that. Saint-Saëns Prelude and Fugue in E-flat major. We'll hear the third movement of Dvorak's Symphony No. 8. Taking us to the bottom of the hour, Christoph Fontagnani with the Cleveland Orchestra.

0: third movement of Dvorak's Symphony No. 8, Christoph von Dohnányi with the Cleveland Orchestra. U.S. News, sports, business, and weather updates now.
1: Here's a U.S. news update, together with sports and business news. A United States soldier has been killed and another injured following an Iranian attack in Iraq. The United States military confirmed the death one day after two soldiers were killed in Jordan. Separately, a test that indicated the source of a parasite outbreak causing explosive diarrhea across at least 34 states has been declared a false positive by United States health officials. The United States Food and Drug Administration now states the exact source of the outbreak is still not known. A man is in custody following a fatal stabbing in Leicester on Sunday. Emergency services were called to an address in the Belgrave area just before midnight. A man in his 20s was pronounced dead at the scene. A 25-year-old man has been arrested on suspicion of murder and remains in police custody for questioning. Apple briefly overtook Nvidia as the world's most valuable company on July 17th, amid growing doubts about artificial intelligence investment. The shift highlights volatility in the technology sector as investors reassess the long-term returns of AI spending. Apple's market cap surged past Nvidia's, but the lead was temporary, with Nvidia reclaiming the top spot later in the day. The move underscores the intense competition among tech giants for market dominance. Keep listening for a world news bulletin at the top of each hour.
2: A quick look at temperatures across the country. Boston is at 64, Chicago 69, and Denver 84. New York is 72, Los Angeles 73, and San Francisco 59. Seattle is 67, and here in small town Texas, it is 79. Our next look at U.S. weather will be at the bottom of the next hour.
0: David Rowell here, taking you back to the music for what remains of my Sunday show. About 27 minutes is what remains, and we'll spend 11 and a half of them enjoying this beautiful piece by Ralph Vaughan Williams, his Norfolk Rhapsody for Orchestra No. 1. In theory, he wrote three of them, but one of them got lost, one of them got partially lost, and this is the only one we normally hear these days. Bernard Haitink with the London Philharmonic.
3: Aria, popular classical music, making the world a better place, one song at a time.

Norfolk Rhapsody. I don't know why we say number one Force of Habit, because it's the only one we ever hear of Ralph Vaughan Williams, performed there by Bernard Haitink and the London Philharmonic. Here's one of the better known arias from The Marriage of Figaro by Mozart. It's the Act Two, Borgi Amor, with Riccardo Muti in the Vienna Philharmonic and Margaret Price, the soprano. Quite a recent recording, 2007. And then Henri Letoff and his Concerto Symphonique No. 4, its second movement. Almost the only piece of his music that we hear these days. Andrew Litton with the Bournemouth Symphony Orchestra and Robert Donohoe on the piano.

It's a lovely rollicking piece. Makes you wonder how come we don't hear any of the other quite considerable amount of music written by Henri Letoff. That was the second movement of his Concerto Symphonique No. 4. And before that, Porgia Moore from The Marriage of Figaro by Mozart. We've time for one more piece, I think, to finish off this hour. It's The Maple Leaf Rag of Scott Joplin, performed by Joshua Rifkin, the man who did a lot to rediscover and repopularize Scott Joplin's music. On that piece, I shall say farewell to you. This is David Rowell thanking you for sharing some of your Sunday with me and my musical choices. Do stick around. We have lots more for you all day, every day, right here on ARIA Radio. Bye for now.

0: Our programming on ARIA every day has four programs starting at midnight and again at midday, U.S. Central Time. First, there's our hour of the smoothest, gentlest, most pleasing and flowing classical music. Then from 1 till 4, host Robbie Rainey presents his musical tapestry show. After that, Wendy Barnett hosts the ARIA Classical Pops concert until 7, at which time David Rowell provides his daily delights up till 12 with more of the music you're sure to enjoy.
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Our hour of the smoothest, easiest music is almost over. But don't go away. Robbie is waiting to continue your musical enjoyment at the top of the hour.

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1: 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My name is Robbie Rainey.

0: to spiral out of control. Iran claims to have launched a new wave of missiles in response. The strikes follow the deaths of American service members, raising fears of a wider regional war. Iran's hardliners are warning of a potential coup as pressure mounts against a proposed truce with the United States. A United States soldier has been killed and another injured following an Iranian attack in Iraq. The U.S. military confirmed the death just a day after two American soldiers were killed in Jordan. The incident marks a further escalation in the region as the military continues to assess the situation. The injured soldier is receiving medical treatment. The names of the victims have not yet been released to the public.
1: A look at international temperatures. London is 55. Paris is 59. Berlin is 58. Rome is 82. In Asia, Beijing is 95. Singapore is 90. Tokyo is 96. In Australia, Sydney is 64. We'll update world news and temperatures at the top of every hour.
2: Welcome to this hour of the Musical Tapestry right here on ARIA Radio. My name is Robbie Rainey. Thanks so much for tuning in. We begin with a portion of Death and Transfiguration by Richard Strauss. This is the final section, which is Transfiguration. Victor de Sabata leads the Berlin Philharmonic.

Victor de Sabata led the Berlin Philharmonic in the final portion, Death and Transfiguration, by Richard Strauss. You are listening to the Musical Tapestry right here on ARIA Radio. We've got music by Georges Bizet coming up in a bit, the prelude to The Fair Maid of Perth with the NBC Symphony Orchestra led by Arturo Toscanini. But first, here is the Jean-François Payard Chamber Orchestra and mandolinist André Saint-Clivier performing the Rondo from the Mandolin Concerto in G major by Johann Nepomuk Hummel.

We heard the prelude to The Fair Maid of Perth by Georges Bizet with the NBC Symphony Orchestra conducted by Arturo Toscanini. And before that was the rondo from Johann Nepomuk Hummel's Mandolin Concerto in G major. André Saint-Clivier was the soloist along with the Jean-François Payard Chamber Orchestra. This is the Musical Tapestry on ARIA Radio. We'll hear the keyboard sonata in E major, K46, by Domenico Scarlatti, coming up in about 7.5 minutes. Fernando Valenti plays the harpsichord, but first the dialogue with the air and the sea from La Mer by Claude Debussy. The orchestra of the Suisse Romande is led here by Anastasia Sommet.

0: Fernando Valenti played the harpsichord. That was the keyboard sonata in E major, Kirkpatrick No. 46, by Domenico Scarlatti. Before that, Ernest Ansommet led the orchestra of the Suisse Romande in the dialogue of the Wind and the Sea from La Mer by Claude Debussy. This is the Musical Tapestry on ARIA Radio. Thanks so much for the pleasure of your company.
1: Here's a U.S. news update, together with sports and business news. A test that identified the source of an explosive diarrhea outbreak in the United States has been confirmed as a false positive. Health officials from the U.S. Food and Drug Administration now say the exact origin of the parasite remains unknown. The outbreak has spread across at least 34 states, and investigators are continuing their search for the contaminated food or water responsible. In an intense match against the Chicago Sky, Indiana Fever guard Caitlin Clark was seen in visible discomfort after being hit in the face with a solid screen from Diamond DeShields. The collision, occurring during the third quarter, caused Clark to briefly leave the game. She returned after a short time, but finished the contest with 11 points, significantly below her season average. The Fever ultimately lost the game by a score of 91-83. Apple briefly overtook Nvidia as the world's most valuable company, amid growing doubts about investments in artificial intelligence. The shift occurred on July 17, reflecting market volatility. The technology sector is facing increased scrutiny as investors question the long-term returns from massive artificial intelligence spending. Wall Street analysts are closely watching these developments. Keep listening for a world news bulletin at the top of each hour.
2: A check on temperatures across the country. Boston is at 60, Chicago 67, and Denver 79. New York shows 69, Los Angeles 71, and San Francisco 58. Seattle is at 61, while here in small town Texas, it is 79. Our next look at U.S. weather will be at the bottom of the next hour.
0: Welcome back to the Musical Tapestry. My name is Robbie Rainey. It's Monday, July 20. We've got music right now of Joseph Strauss. This is the Pearls of Love Waltz, Opus 39. We'll hear the Vienna Johann Strauss Orchestra, led by Willy Boskovsky.

Willy Boskovsky led the Vienna Johann Strauss Orchestra in the Pearls of Love Waltz Opus 39 by Joseph Strauss. This is the Musical Tapestry on ARIA Radio. Paul Daniel will lead the English Northern Philharmonia in about 7 minutes. In music by William Walton, his March for A History of the English-Speaking Peoples. First, though, the opening movement from the Symphony No. 104 by Joseph Haydn with Thomas Beecham and the Royal Philharmonic Orchestra.

Paul Daniel led the English Northern Philharmonia in the March for a History of the English-Speaking Peoples by William Walton. Before that, Thomas Beecham led the Royal Philharmonic Orchestra in the opening from the Symphony No. 104 by Franz Joseph Haydn. This is the Musical Tapestry on ARIA Radio. We close with Eugène Duvier leading Camerata Romana in the Passepied from the Overture Suite in E minor by Telemann.

0: Our programming on ARIA every day has four programs starting at midnight and again at midday, U.S. Central Time. First, there's our hour of the smoothest, gentlest, most pleasing and flowing classical music. Then from 1 till 4, host Robbie Rainey presents his musical tapestry show. After that, Wendy Barnett hosts the ARIA Classical Pops concert until 7, at which time David Rowell provides his daily delights up till 12, with more of the music you're sure to enjoy.
1: Welcome to this hour of the musical tapestry. My name is Robbie Rainey. Coming up in this hour, we've got music of Peter Ilyich Tchaikovsky, Maurice Ravel, Johannes Brahms, Albert Cataldi, and others. I do hope you'll stay tuned. First up, we've got world news and weather.
2: Here are world news headlines. The United States has completed its ninth night of strikes against Iran, raising fears of a wider war as troop deaths mount. A new wave of missiles was reportedly launched by Iran. The escalating conflict between the two nations is threatening to spin out of control, with concerns growing over the potential for a prolonged engagement that could draw in other regional powers. A United States soldier has been killed and another injured in an Iranian attack in Iraq, the U.S. military reports. This death occurs just one day after two American soldiers were killed in Jordan. The latest attack brings renewed focus on tensions in the region as the U.S. continues to monitor threats against its personnel and interests abroad.
3: A look at international temperatures. In London, 58. Paris, 62. Berlin, 58. Rome, 84. In Asia, Beijing, 92. Singapore, 91. Tokyo, 96. In Sydney, 62.
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1: Welcome to this hour of the musical tapestry right here on ARIA Radio. My name is Robbie Rainey. We begin with music of Bedrich Smetana. This is Blanik from Mothlast, or My Homeland, or My Fatherland. The Boston Symphony Orchestra, led here by Rafael Kubelek.

That was Blanik from Marflast by Bedrick Smetana. Rafael Kubelik led the Boston Symphony Orchestra. You're listening to the Musical Tapestry on ARIA Radio. Thanks so much for tuning in. We'll hear Chopin's Waltz in A minor, Opus 34, number 2, coming up about 4 minutes from now, with Vladimir Horowitz performing. But first, we'll hear a duet from a partially destroyed opera by Tchaikovsky by the title Undine. The music's now in Swan Lake. This is Undine and Hildebrand's duet with Yevgeny Sviatlanov leading the USSR Symphony Orchestra.

We heard the waltz in A minor, opus 34, number 2 by Frédéric Chopin, with pianist Vladimir Horowitz performing. Before that, we heard Undine and Hildebrand's duet from Undine by Tchaikovsky, music that is now being used in Swan Lake. Yevgeny Svyatlanov led the USSR Symphony Orchestra. You're tuned in to the Musical Tapestry. I'm Robbie Rainey. Here's the finale from La Sauce by Leo Delibes. We'll hear Andrew Mongrelia and the Slovak Radio Symphony Orchestra.

0: Andrew Mongrelia conducted the Slovak Radio Symphony Orchestra. We heard the finale from the ballet called La Sauce by Leo Delib. You are listening to The Musical Tapestry. My name is Robbie Rainey. Thanks so much for the pleasure of your company.
1: Here's a U.S. news update, together with sports and business news. An American soldier has been killed and another injured in an attack by Iranian forces in Iraq. The United States military reported the death just one day after two other American soldiers were killed in Jordan. This marks a significant escalation in the ongoing conflict in the region. Spain has been crowned World Cup champion after a 1-0 victory over Argentina in the final. Ferran Torres scored the decisive goal in extra time. The tournament was dominated by superstars, but Spain's team ethos proved victorious. Lionel Messi was in tears after the loss, and his future remains unclear. Apple briefly overtook Nvidia as the world's most valuable company on Monday, marking a shift in market leadership amid growing doubts about artificial intelligence investment returns. The milestone was short-lived, as Apple's stock then pulled back. The change comes as chipmaker stocks face a broad sell-off, with investors questioning the high costs and long timelines of AI development. The NASDAQ and S&P 500 both fell sharply as the technology sector struggled. The event highlights ongoing volatility in major tech stocks. Keep listening for a world news bulletin at the top of each hour.
2: Here is a look at current temperatures across the country. Boston is 60, Chicago 65, and Denver 77. New York shows 68, Los Angeles 70, and San Francisco 58. Seattle is 60, with 78 here in small town Texas. Our next look at U.S. weather will be at the bottom of the next hour.
0: Welcome back to The Musical Tapestry. My name is Robbie Rainey. We have the second movement from the Symphony No. 2 by Johannes Brahms up right now. Here is a performance from 1952 with the NBC Symphony Orchestra, led by Arturo Toscanini.

Arturo Toscanini led the NBC Symphony Orchestra. That was the Adagio, the second movement from the Symphony No. 2 in D Major, Opus 73, by Johannes Brahms. You're listening to the Musical Tapestry right here on ARIA Radio. We've got music of Tommaso Albinoni coming up in about 7 minutes. We'll hear the opening from his Concerto No. 2 in D Minor, with Christopher Hogwood leading the Academy of Ancient Music. First, though, Feria from the Rhapsody Espagnole by Maurice Ravel. Wilhelm Furtwängler leads the Vienna Philharmonic.

The Academy of Ancient Music, led by Christopher Hogwood. That was the first movement from Tommaso Albinoni's Concerto No. 2 in D minor. And before that, we heard Feria from the Rhapsody Espagnole by Maurice Ravel, with Wilhelm Furtwängler leading the Vienna Philharmonic. You're tuned in to the Musical Tapestry right here on ARIA Radio. Let's close out this hour with music of Albert Ketelby. This is Bells Across the Meadows, with Eric Rogers leading the Royal Philharmonic Orchestra and Chorus.

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1: Here are world news headlines. A man aged in his 50s has died after being rescued by fire crews from a house fire in Burslenden, Southampton. Firefighters arrived at the scene on Bridge Road shortly before 11:30 in the morning. They found a quantity of fire and smoke. The man was rescued from the property but was sadly pronounced dead at the scene. An investigation into the cause of the blaze is now underway. A United States soldier has been killed and another injured following an Iranian attack in Iraq, the U.S. military has confirmed. This comes a day after two American soldiers were killed in Jordan. The incident marks an escalation in tensions across the region. The latest report from the U.S. military did not provide further details on the identities of the service members involved in Monday's attack.
2: A look at the temperatures around the world shows 61 in London, 65 in Paris, 59 in Berlin, and 87 in Rome. In Asia, Beijing is 90, Singapore is 91, and Tokyo is 95. Down under, Sydney reports 60. We'll update world news and temperatures at the top of every hour.
0: Welcome to this hour of the Musical Tapestry. My name is Robbie Rainey. We've got music of Felix Mendelssohn right now. His overture in C major, Opus 101, with Claudio Abbado leading the London Symphony Orchestra.

Claudio Abbado led the London Symphony Orchestra in the Overture in C Major, Opus 101, music by Felix Mendelssohn. This is the Musical Tapestry. My name is Robbie Rainey. We'll hear a movement from Bach's Mass in B Minor coming up in about 5 minutes. Cum Sancto Spiritu, Come Holy Spirit. We'll hear Hermann Scherchen leading the Vienna Symphony Orchestra and the chamber choir of the Vienna Academy. First, though, the overture to Il Signor Bruschino by Gioachino Rossini. The Philharmonia Orchestra is conducted by Carlo Maria Giulini.

Cum Sancto Spirito from the Mass in B minor by Johann Sebastian Bach. Hermann Scherchen led the Vienna Symphony Orchestra and the Chamber Choir of the Vienna Academy in that performance. Before that was the overture to Il Signor Bruschino by Gioacchino Rossini, with Carlo Maria Giulini leading the Philharmonia Orchestra. You're listening to the Musical Tapestry right here on ARIA Radio. We'll hear the Brodsky Quartet coming up in about 5 minutes in a performance of the Scherzo from Schubert's String Quartet No. 14 in D minor. But first, the Introduction and the Dance of the Nymphs from the Spartacus Suite No. 1 by Aram Khachaturian. Andrei Nichinov conducts the St. Petersburg State Symphony Orchestra.

0: The Brodsky Quartet performed the scherzo from the String Quartet No. 14 in D minor by Franz Schubert. That quartet based on his song called Death and the Maiden. Before that was the introduction and dance of the nymphs from the Spartacus Suite No. 1 by Aram Khachaturian. Andrei Anichinov conducted the St. Petersburg State Symphony Orchestra. This is the Musical Tapestry on ARIA Radio.
1: Here's a U.S. news update, together with sports and business news. A United States soldier has been killed and another injured in an Iranian attack in Iraq, according to the American military. This latest death comes just a day after two other American soldiers were killed in Jordan. The report provides no further details on the specific nature of the attack in Iraq. The incident marks another escalation in the ongoing conflict between the United States and Iran in the region. A criminal investigation is underway after a valuable rare gold coin was stolen from the British Museum in London. The coin, a double leopard from the 14th century, is one of only six known to exist, making it irreplaceable. The theft occurred on Monday, July 20th, and authorities are searching for those responsible. Apple briefly surpassed Nvidia to become the world's most valuable company on Thursday, as doubts about artificial intelligence investment spending weighed on the chipmaker's stock. The shift highlights growing investor uncertainty over the sustainability of the artificial intelligence boom, which has driven significant market gains over the past year. Keep listening for a world news bulletin at the top of each hour.
2: A look at current temperatures across the United States. Boston is at 58, Chicago 65, and Denver 76. New York reports 66, Los Angeles 69, and San Francisco 58. Seattle is at 59. While here in small town Texas, it is 79. Our next look at U.S. weather will be at the bottom of the next hour.
0: Welcome back to the Musical Tapestry right here on ARIA Radio. We've got music by Franz Liszt right now. This is the opening movement from his Piano Concerto No. 1. Rafael Kubelek leads the Turin Radio Symphony Orchestra with pianist Arturo Benedetti Michelangeli.

Arturo Benedetti Michelangeli was the pianist. That was the Turin Radio Symphony Orchestra, led by Rafael Kubelek. We heard the opening movement from Franz Liszt's Piano Concerto No. 1. 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I'm Robbie Rainey. We'll hear a waltz by Erik Satie titled Je te veux, or I Want You. That's up in about 3.5 minutes. But first, here is the minuet from the Symphony No. 36 by Mozart. It's called the Linz Symphony, L-I-N-Z. Fritz Busch leads the Danish Radio Symphony Orchestra.

Je te veux by Eric Satie. And before that, the Danish Radio Symphony Orchestra, led by Fritz Busch, performed the minuet from the Linz Symphony, the Symphony No. 36, by Wolfgang Amadeus Mozart. This is the Musical Tapestry right here on ARIA Radio. Thanks so much for the pleasure of your company. We'll hear the third movement from William Boyce's Symphony in B-flat Major, Opus 2, No. 1, coming up in about 4 minutes. Trevor Pinnock leading the English concert. But first, here is the Slavonic Dance in D Major, Opus 46, No. 6, by Antonín Dvořák. Antal Doráty leads the Royal Philharmonic Orchestra.

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1: Welcome to the ARIA Pops Concert. I'm Wendy Barnett, here with you playing the most popular works by the most famous composers of all time. Thank you for joining me. Coming up in today's program, music from Georges Bizet, The Four Seasons, selections from Holberg Suite, and so much more. Right after World News and Weather, we'll hear music from Beethoven's Fifth. I'll be right back after this check of World News and Weather. 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
2: Here are World News headlines. Andy Burnham is set to become the United Kingdom's 7th Prime Minister in a decade, entering 10 Downing Street on Monday. This milestone concludes a lengthy political career and comes after a period of significant turmoil in British politics. He succeeds Keir Starmer, who recently resigned as Prime Minister. Burnham now faces the challenge of leading a nation that has seen frequent leadership changes and instability. A United States soldier has been killed and another injured following an Iranian attack in Iraq, the U.S. military has confirmed. This comes a day after two American soldiers were killed in Jordan. The incident marks an escalation in tensions across the region. The latest report from the U.S. military did not provide further details on the identities of the service members involved in Monday's attack.
3: A look at international temperatures. In London, 65. Paris, 68. Berlin, 59. Rome, 89. In Asia, Beijing, 88. Singapore, 89. Tokyo, 93. And in Sydney, 59.
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1: 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We'll begin today's program with a 9-minute

0: the opening to Beethoven's Fifth with Otto Klemperer conducting the Philharmonia Orchestra.
1: Aria, popular classical music, making the world a better place, one song at a time.

The first movement to Beethoven's Fifth Symphony here on the Aria Pops Concert. Coming up, we'll hear music from The Sleeping Beauty, selections from Brahms' Fourth Symphony, and right now, from George Frideric Handel's Water Music Suite No. 1, we'll hear the Overture to Air, with Sir Neville Mariner conducting the Academy of St. Martin in the Fields. We'll begin this set of music with a work that was one of Edward Elgar's last major works. We'll hear the second movement of his cello concerto. It became one of the central cello concertos of the 20th century, especially after this recording with Jacqueline Dupré performing with the London Symphony Orchestra under the direction of Sir John Barbaroli.

The Overture to Air from Water Music Suite No. 1 by George Frideric Handel. Before that, we heard the second movement to Edward Elgar's Cello Concerto. In about 10 minutes, we'll have a check of news and weather here on ARIA Radio. Do stay with me. But first, music from Georges Bizet. Let's hear In the Depths of the Temple from the Pearl Fishers, with Johannes Vildner conducting the Slovak Radio Symphony Orchestra and tenor Janis Lotrich and baritone Igor Morozov. We'll start with the Polonaise from The Sleeping Beauty by Tchaikovsky, with Yevgeny Svetlanov conducting the USSR State Symphony Orchestra.

0: In the Depths of the Temple from the Pearl Fishers by Georges Bizet. And before that, the Polonaise from the Sleeping Beauty by Tchaikovsky. Coming up, music from Brahms, Vivaldi, Sousa, and much more after this check of U.S. news, sports, business, and weather.
1: Here's a U.S. news update, together with sports and business news. An American soldier has been killed and another injured following an Iranian attack in Iraq. The United States military confirmed the death one day after two of its soldiers were killed in Jordan. Separately, the Tate brothers have been arrested in the United States as further charges in the United Kingdom bring the total to 59. The Crown Prosecution Service has requested their extradition from the United States while their lawyer maintains their innocence. A criminal investigation is underway after a valuable rare gold coin was stolen from the British Museum in London. The coin, a double leopard from the 14th century, is one of only six known to exist, making it irreplaceable. The theft occurred on Monday, July 20th, and authorities are searching for those responsible. Apple briefly overtook Nvidia as the world's most valuable company Thursday, marking a significant shift amid growing doubts about artificial intelligence investment returns. The milestone underscores market volatility as investors reassess the technology sector's direction. The swap in leadership highlights ongoing uncertainty about which companies will dominate the AI-driven market. Keep listening for a world news bulletin at the top of each hour.
2: A look at current U.S. temperatures. Boston is at 58, Chicago 64, and Denver 76. New York shows 65, Los Angeles 68, and San Francisco 58. Seattle is 58, while here in small-town Texas, it is 79. Our next look at U.S. weather will be at the bottom of the next hour.
0: Welcome back to the Aria Pops Concert. I'm Wendy Barnett, here with you playing the most popular works by the most famous composers of all time. Coming up, we'll hear music from Edvard Grieg, selections from the Carnival of the Animals, and Bach's Brandenburg Concerto. Let's start this half hour with a 9-minute work from Johannes Brahms' Fourth Symphony. It premiered in October of 1885 in Meiningen with Brahms conducting the Meiningen Court Orchestra. Here's the fourth movement to Brahms' Fourth with Arturo Toscanini conducting the NBC Symphony Orchestra.
3: Aria, the world's best classical music, now being broadcast to the world.

That was the fourth movement to Johannes Brahms' Fourth Symphony here on the Aria Pops Concert. For this next set of music, let's begin with Antonio Vivaldi's Winter Concerto from the Four Seasons. We'll hear the fourth movement performed by Leila Shaye on violin with the Musica Fiorita under the direction of Daniela Dolci. And then we'll move into John Philip Sousa's The Stars and Stripes Forever. Sousa's band first performed this publicly in Philadelphia in May of 1897. He wrote the march after returning from Europe, reportedly while thinking of home after learning of the death of his band manager, David Blakely. In 1987, The Stars and Stripes Forever was designated the official national march of the United States. And we'll hear Michael Reed conducting the Royal Philharmonic Orchestra.

The Stars and Stripes Forever by John Philip Sousa, and before that, the third movement to the Four Seasons Winter Concerto by Antonio Vivaldi. Coming up in the next hour of Aria Pop's concert, music from The Valkyrie, a selection from Berlioz's Symphonie Fantastique, and much more. For this set of music, we'll begin with Edvard Grieg's The Holberg Suite. We'll hear the third movement performed by the Utah Chamber Orchestra under the lead of Maurice Abravanel. And then we'll move right into the Carnival of the Animals with the ninth movement, The Cuckoo in the Depths of the Woods by Camille Saint-Saëns, with Richard Stamp conducting the Academy of London.

The Cuckoo in the Depths of the Woods, the ninth movement to the Carnival of the Animals by Camille Saint-Saëns. With before that, we heard the third movement to the Holberg Suite by Edvard Grieg. We have time to squeeze in one more selection before we go to world news and weather momentarily. Let's hear the third movement to Bach's Brandenburg Concerto No. 2 with Helmut Wintermann leading the German Bach soloist and soloist Wolfgang Bosch.

0: Our programming on ARIA every day has four programs starting at midnight and again at midday, U.S. Central Time. First, there's our hour of the smoothest, gentlest, most pleasing and flowing classical music. Then from 1 till 4, host Robbie Rainey presents his musical tapestry show. After that, Wendy Barnett hosts the ARIA Classical Pops concert until 7, at which time David Rowell provides his daily delights up till 12 with more of the music you're sure to enjoy.
1: This is the ARIA Pops concert. Thank you for joining me. I'm Wendy Barnett, here with you playing the most popular works by the most famous composers of all time. This hour, music from Giuseppe Verdi, Benjamin Britten, Mozart, and much more, right after this check of world news and weather.
2: Here are world news headlines. Andy Burnham will become the United Kingdom's 7th Prime Minister on Monday, marking a decade of political turmoil. The former mayor of Greater London and Labour Party figure will enter 10 Downing Street, capping a long career in politics. This change in leadership comes after a period of instability, with Burnham now tasked with leading the nation. A 13-year-old boy has died during World Cup celebrations in Spain. Two other young people were injured after a fountain partially collapsed in Salamanca's Ciudad Rodrigo. The incident occurred late Sunday night following Spain's World Cup victory. Authorities are investigating the cause of the collapse.
3: A look at international temperatures. London is 68. Paris is 68. Berlin is 62. Rome shows 91. In Asia, Beijing is 88. Singapore is 85. Tokyo is 91. Down under, Sydney is 57. We'll update world news and temperatures at the top of every hour.
1: Welcome back to the ARIA Pops concert. We'll begin this hour with a 12.5-minute work from Nikolai Rimsky-Korsakov's Scheherazade. We'll hear the fourth movement, Festival at Baghdad, the Sea. He composed Scheherazade in 1888, and it was inspired by the Arabian Nights. This final movement combines several narrative images, a Baghdad festival, the sea, and the shipwreck. Rimsky-Korsakov later warned against treating the titles as a literal program. Scheherazade became one of the best-known Russian orchestral suites and a major example of Nikolai Rimsky-Korsakov's orchestral technique. Here's Ernest Ansermet conducting the Orchestra of the Swiss Romande.

That was Festival Baghdad and the Sea, the fourth movement to Scheherazade by Nikolai Rimsky-Korsakov here on the Aria Pops Concert. Coming up, we'll hear Lacrimosa from Verdi's Requiem, a selection from Ronald Binge, and much more as we continue here on Aria Radio. Now music from Benjamin Britten's Simple Symphony. Let's hear the playful pizzicato, the second movement. We'll hear Benjamin Britten conducting the English Chamber Orchestra. And we'll start this set of music with Ride of the Valkyries from The Valkyrie by Richard Wagner. Here's Adrian Bolt conducting the London Philharmonic Orchestra.

That was the playful pizzicato, the second movement to Benjamin Britten's Simple Symphony. Before that, we heard Richard Wagner's Ride of the Valkyries from The Valkyrie. Coming up in about 6 minutes or so, I'll have a check of news and weather here on the Aria Pops concert. But first, music from Giuseppe Verdi's Requiem Mass. He composed this in 1873 and 74 in memory of the Italian writer Alessandro Manzoni, whom Verdi deeply admired. Here's Lacrimosa with Nelly Barbieri and Giuseppe Di Stefano performing with the NBC Symphony Orchestra and the Robert Shaw Chorale under the direction of Arturo Toscanini.

0: the Aria Pops concert with Wendy Barnett.
1: That was Lacrimosa from Giuseppe Verdi's Requiem Mass here on the Aria Pops concert. Coming up, music from Mozart's Piano Concerto No. 27. I'll be right back after this check of U.S. news, sports, business, and weather.
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3: Here's a U.S. news update, together with sports and business news. A United States soldier has been killed and another injured following an Iranian attack in Iraq. The United States military confirmed the death a day after two other American soldiers were killed in Jordan. The incident marks a significant escalation in the region, with the attack targeting United States personnel stationed in the country. The names of the soldiers have not yet been released, pending notification of their families. Officials are continuing to assess the situation and monitor for any further threats. A man has been charged with murder after a fatal stabbing in the city of Bath. The incident occurred late on Saturday night, resulting in the death of a 35-year-old local resident. The suspect, aged 42, is due to appear before magistrates today. Police have stated there is no ongoing threat to the public. Apple briefly overtook Nvidia as the world's most valuable company on Thursday, amid growing doubts about artificial intelligence investments. The shift comes as concerns over the sustainability of spending on artificial intelligence weigh on technology stocks. Apple's market value surpassed Nvidia's, but the lead was short-lived. The development highlights ongoing volatility in the tech sector, as investors reassess the pace of artificial intelligence adoption and its financial returns for major companies. Keep listening for a world news bulletin at the top of each hour.
4: Across the U.S., temperatures range from 58 in Boston and Seattle to 78 here in Texas. Chicago and New York both sit at 64, Denver at 74, Los Angeles at 67, and San Francisco at 58.
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1: Welcome back to the Aria Pops concert. I'm Wendy Barnett, here with you playing the most popular works by the most famous composers of all time. Coming up, music from Ronald Binge, Georges Bizet, and much more as we continue until 7 o'clock U.S. Central Time. We'll start this half hour with a work that's a little over 8 minutes long from Mozart's Piano Concerto No. 27 that he composed and performed in Vienna around 1791 in what may have been one of his last public concert performances. We'll hear the third movement with Jano Jandó at the piano performing with the Concertus Hungaricus under the direction of Andras Ligeti.
6: Aria, popular classical music, making the world a better place, one song at a time.

The third movement to Mozart's Piano Concerto No. 27 here on the Aria Pops Concert. Now music from Franz Joseph Haydn's Symphony 101, the Clock Symphony. We'll hear the finale performed by the English Chamber Orchestra under the direction of Geoffrey Tate. And we'll start with March to the Scaffold, the fourth movement to Symphony Fantastique by Hector Berlioz. Here's Pierre Boulez conducting the Cleveland Orchestra.

That was the finale to Franz Joseph Haydn's Clock Symphony, and before that, the March to the Scaffold, the fourth movement to Symphonie Fantastique by Hector Berlioz. Coming up in the next hour of Aria Pop's concert, Music from Swan Lake. We'll also hear selections from Pachelbel and much, much more. Right now, music from Ronald Binge. Let's hear his Elizabethan Serenade with Christopher Warren Green leading the UK Symphony Orchestra. And if we have time, we'll squeeze in the Entr'acta of Acts 1 and 2 from Carmen by Georges Bizet, with Thomas Beecham leading the French Radio National Orchestra.

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1: Thank you for joining me for the ARIA Pops concert. I'm Wendy Barnett, here with you playing the most popular works by the most famous composers of all time. Coming up after a short break, music from Beethoven's Seventh Symphony. I'll be right back after this check of world news and weather.
2: Here are world news headlines. A major new report has revealed that global temperatures are set to rise by 2.7 degrees Celsius above pre-industrial levels by the end of the century. This projection comes from a comprehensive United Nations analysis released earlier today. The findings starkly highlight the gap between current climate pledges and the goals of the Paris Agreement. Scientists warn this trajectory would trigger catastrophic and irreversible consequences, including more severe heat waves, floods, and rising sea levels. Urgent and unprecedented action to cut emissions is now required. A 13-year-old boy has died during World Cup celebrations in Spain. Two other young people were injured after a fountain partially collapsed in Salamanca's Ciudad Rodrigo. The incident occurred late Sunday night following Spain's World Cup victory. Authorities are investigating the cause of the collapse.
3: Here is a look at international temperatures. London is 72, Paris is 69, Berlin is 63, and Rome is 94. In Asia, Beijing is 76, Singapore is 85, and Tokyo is 89. In Sydney, the temperature is 55. We'll update world news and temperatures at the top of every hour.
1: Welcome back to the ARIA Pops concert. We'll begin this hour with a 14-minute work from Beethoven's Seventh Symphony. It premiered in Vienna on December 1813 at a benefit concert for Austrian and Bavarian soldiers wounded at the Battle of Hanau. Here's the first movement with Otto Klemperer conducting the Philharmonia Orchestra.
4: ARIA, the world's best classical music, now being broadcast to the world.

The opening movement to Beethoven's 7th Symphony here on the Aria Pops Concert. Coming up, music from Charles-Marie Vidor, Felix Mendelssohn, Giacomo Puccini, and right now, we'll start the set of music with Max Brooks' Violin Concerto No. 1, with Yehudi Menuhin performing with the London Symphony Orchestra in the third movement under the direction of Landon Ronald. And then we'll move right into Swan Lake by Tchaikovsky with Dance of the Little Swans, with Richard Boning conducting the National Philharmonic Orchestra.

Dance of the Swans from Act Two of Swan Lake by Tchaikovsky, and before that, the third movement to Max Brooks Violin Concerto No. 1. In about 6 minutes, we'll have a check of news and weather here on REO Radio. Do stay with me as we continue until 7 o'clock U.S. Central Time. Now, from Charles Marie Vidor, let's hear the fifth movement to his Organ Symphony No. 5. He published it in 1879, later revised it. His organ symphonies were written for the large French Romantic organs, and the famous Toccata is the final movement. Here's William McVicker at the organ.

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1: The Toccata, the fifth movement to Charles-Marie Vidor's Organ Symphony No. 5. Coming up after a short break, we'll hear music from Mendelssohn, Puccini, and Albani. Do stay with me. I'll be right back after this check of U.S. news, sports, business, and weather.
2: Here's a U.S. news update, together with sports and business news. A United States soldier has been killed and another injured following an Iranian attack in Iraq, according to the United States military. This report comes just one day after two other American soldiers were killed in Jordan. The military has not released further details about the specific circumstances of the attack. The incident marks a significant escalation in the region. Spain has won the World Cup, defeating Argentina 1-0 in the final. Ferran Torres scored the decisive goal in extra time, sparking celebrations across Madrid. The victory was hailed as a triumph of team ethos over individual superstars. Lionel Messi was seen in tears after the loss, with his international future now unclear. Apple briefly reclaimed its position as the world's most valuable company on Thursday, overtaking Nvidia amidst growing doubts about artificial intelligence investment. The tech giant's stock surge pushed its market capitalization ahead of the chipmaker, though the lead was temporary. The shift reflects investor uncertainty over the sustainability of massive spending on artificial intelligence technology, with Nvidia's shares experiencing volatility as market participants question the sector's long-term returns. Keep listening for a world news bulletin at the top of each hour.
3: A look at current temperatures across the country. Boston is at 62. Chicago is 65. Denver is 73. New York stands at 66. Los Angeles is 67. San Francisco is 58. Seattle is 57. And here in Texas, it is 76.
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1: Welcome back to the Aria Pops Concert. I'm Wendy Barnett, here with you till the top of the hour. Thank you so much for joining me today and enjoying the greatest music by some of the most famous composers of all time. We'll begin this half hour with a famous work, a 9-minute work by Felix Mendelssohn, Fingal's Cave, from the Hebrides, the Overture. We'll hear Adrian Bolt conducting the BBC Symphony Orchestra.
0: This is Aria, popular classical music, every day and everywhere.

Fingal's Cave, the Hebrides Overture by Felix Mendelssohn, here on the Aria Pops Concert. Now music from Isak Albani. Let's hear Granada from his Spanish suite. We'll hear Pepe Romero on guitar. And we'll start with Che Colita Manina from La Boheme by Giacomo Puccini, with Antonino Vato conducting the Orchestra of La Scala Milan with soloist Giuseppe Di Stefano.

That was Granada from Spanish Suite No. 1 by Isak Albanyth. And before that, Chegalita Menina from Act 1 of La Boheme by Giacomo Puccini. Thank you so much for joining me today for the Aria Pops concert. Do stay with us. Coming up in about 5 minutes, David Rowell joins us with his Daily Delights, and he's got a great lineup today with music from Franz Schubert, Frederick Delius, Antonin Dvorak, and so much more. Right now, Samuel Barber's Adagio for Strings. We'll hear an excerpt of this performed by the London Symphony Orchestra under the direction of Michael Tilson Thomas. And we'll start with music from Karl Orff's Carmina Burana, Uf dem Anger, The Dance. The texts come from a medieval manuscript found in Bavaria. And the dance is an orchestral section in the Uf dem Anger section. It's an orchestral dance which centers on springtime and outdoor celebration. Carmina Burana became one of the most frequently performed 20th century choral orchestral works. And we'll hear Raphael Frubeck de Burgos conducting the New Philharmonia Orchestra

0: That was an excerpt of Adagio for Strings by Samuel Barber. Before that, The Dance from Carmina Burana by Carl Orff. Thank you so much for joining me today for the Aria Pops concert. I'm Wendy Barnett, and I'm here with you each day, starting at the 4 o'clock hour, U.S. Central Time. Stay with us as David joins us in just a moment with his Daily Delights. He's got music coming up from Mozart, Sibelius, Handel, and so much more. Stay with us here on Aria Radio for beautiful music. Thank you again for joining me, and I hope you have a wonderful rest of your day.
1: 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First, there's our hour of the smoothest, gentlest, most pleasing and flowing classical music. Then from 1 till 4, host Robbie Rainey presents his musical tapestry show. After that, Wendy Barnett hosts the Aria Classical Pops concert until 7, at which time David Rowell provides his Daily Delights up till 12 with more of the music you're sure to enjoy.
2: David Rowell here. Welcome to the start of my Monday show. Quite a lot has happened since my Sunday show. We're now staring right down the path of a possible hurricane due to arrive on Friday. What will that mean, I wonder? Stay tuned. We're not sure if it's going to even get here yet, but it might. That's enough to put a dampener on my spirits at the start of yet another week. World news and weather, then we start with an overture which is all about a storm. It might be rather prescient.
3: Here are world news headlines. Andy Burnham has entered 10 Downing Street, becoming the new United Kingdom Prime Minister. The Labour leader delivered his first speech outside the official residence on Monday, capping a long career in politics. Burnham becomes the 7th British leader in a decade. The transition follows the resignation of former Prime Minister Keir Starmer. Burnham now faces the challenge of governing a country that has seen rapid changes in leadership at the highest level. A 13-year-old boy has died during World Cup celebrations in Spain. Two other young people were injured after a fountain partially collapsed in Salamanca's Ciudad Rodrigo. The incident occurred late Sunday night following Spain's World Cup victory. Authorities are investigating the cause of the collapse.
4: Looking at international temperatures, London reports 74 and Paris is also 74. Berlin stands at 65. While Rome reaches 94. In Asia, Beijing is 72, Singapore is 84, and Tokyo is 88. Sydney down under shows 54. We'll update world news and temperatures at the top of every hour.
2: Our opening overture today is one of those pieces of music that instantly conjures up a very vivid picture of a very specific thing. And I'm in a bit of a chicken and egg scenario over this. Which came first? The music that causes you to think about a thing, or the thing that then associated itself with that music? I'm really not quite sure, but I do know that every time I hear the overture to Richard Wagner's Flying Dutchman, I'm immediately reminded of a massive big storm at sea. And as one who worked at sea some many years ago and saw some massive big storms, it always gives me pause for thought. This is a performance dating back to 1955 with the Bayreuth Festival Orchestra, so it's guaranteed to be 100% genuine. And Joseph Kalbert is the conductor. And on this day, in 1968, he sadly passed away, born a mere 60 years before in 1908. He was a regular at the Bayreuth Festival from 1952 to 1956, plus put in guest appearances in other years as well. So he has major Wagner chops.
5: Aria, popular classical music, making the world a better place, one song at a time.

And that, folks, doesn't get any more genuine than that. That was the Bayreuth Festival Orchestra, the orchestra that plays the music at Wagner's very own dedicated festival house for his operas, with great Wagnerian conductor Joseph Carlbert conducting, and of course great Wagner music, the overture to the Flying Dutchman. Schubert now, the first movement of his unfinished Symphony No. 8, Eugene Ormandy and the Philadelphia Orchestra in this 1938 recording.

The first of the only two movements of Schubert's unfinished symphony, Eugene Ormandy, and the Philadelphia Orchestra on that 1938 recording. One more piece. We'll hear Mozart's Symphony No. 35, the Haffner, its fourth movement, Herbert von Karajan and the Los Angeles Philharmonic.

0: The fourth movement of Mozart's Symphony No. 35, Herbert von Karajan, and the Los Angeles Philharmonic. U.S. News, Sports, Business, and Weather updates now.
1: Here's a U.S. News update, together with sports and business news. A grandmother, 82 years old, has successfully campaigned for a law change that will allow her to enjoy happy hour at her care home. Anita LeBrun is celebrating after the rules were altered so that alcohol can be served in care homes without a special license. A 17-year-old boy was pulled from the water unconscious near the Jersey Shore on Sunday, July 19th. The teenager was rescued by bystanders before emergency services arrived. He was then transported to a local hospital for treatment. The condition of the boy remains unknown at this time. Authorities are investigating the incident. Apple has briefly overtaken Nvidia as the world's most valuable company, according to market data from July 17th. The shift comes amid growing doubts over artificial intelligence investment returns. Apple's market capitalization surged past Nvidia's, marking a significant reversal in the tech sector. The move reflects investor uncertainty about the sustainability of AI spending, which has driven Nvidia's recent growth. Analysts are watching closely to see if Apple can maintain its lead or if Nvidia will reclaim the top spot. Keep listening for a world news bulletin at the top of each hour.
2: A look at temperatures across the country. Boston is at 67, Chicago 68, and Denver 72. New York is 69, Los Angeles 68, and San Francisco 58. Seattle is 57, while here in small town Texas, it is 74.
3: Our next look at U.S. weather will be at the bottom of the next hour.
0: David Rowell here, taking you back to the music with Jean Sibelius. His tone poem on Saga, Andrew Davis and the Royal Stockholm Philharmonic.
4: Aria, the world's best classical music, now being broadcast to the world.

on Saga, a tone poem by Jean Sibelius, performed by the Royal Stockholm Philharmonic and Andrew Davis. Music from a one-hit wonder, Alfredo Catalani, from his opera La Wally, the aria Eben, the London Symphony Orchestra, and Sarah Brightman doing her very best possible imitation of being an opera singer. In Handel, his suite number 5, the fourth movement in Air and 5 Variations, known as the Harmonious Blacksmith. Handel was walking past a blacksmith shop. You say shop? A blacksmith's place of work one day, and the blacksmith was hammering away in a rhythm with the hammer on the anvil. And he thought, I could do something with that little tune, and did. Murray Pariah on the piano.

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1: 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Welcome to the start of the second hour of my Monday show, World News and Weather, and then a historic recording.
2: Here are world news headlines. Andy Burnham has entered 10 Downing Street, becoming the new United Kingdom Prime Minister. The Labour leader delivered his first speech outside the official residence on Monday, capping a long career in politics. Burnham becomes the 7th British leader in a decade. The transition follows the resignation of former Prime Minister Keir Starmer. Burnham now faces the challenge of governing a country that has seen rapid changes in leadership at the highest level. A 13-year-old boy has died during World Cup celebrations in Spain. Two other young people were injured after a fountain partially collapsed in Salamanca's Ciudad Rodrigo. The incident occurred late Sunday night following Spain's World Cup victory. Authorities are investigating the cause of the collapse.
3: Here is a look at international temperatures. London, 76. Paris, 75. Berlin, 66. Rome, 94. In Asia, Beijing, 70. Singapore, 84. Tokyo, 88. In Sydney, 54.
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1: A historic recording today dates quite a long way back, 1931. That would be 95 years ago. Did they even have electricity in those days? Yes, of course they could. Did, but you know what I mean. It's the second of two elegiac melodies by Edvard Grieg, The Last Spring, Willem Mengelberg with the Concertgebouw Orchestra.
5: This is ARIA, popular classical music, every day and everywhere.

A 1931 recording of The Last Spring, the second of two elegiac melodies by Grieg. The Concertgebouw Orchestra of Amsterdam, Willem Mengelberg conducting. Here's a bit of light fun now, the overture to the operetta Poet and Peasant by Franz von Suppé, Zubin Mehta with the Vienna Philharmonic.

The Overture to the Operetta Poet and Peasant by Franz von Suppe-Subenmeter with the Vienna Philharmonic. Enrique Granados, now we're going to hear one of his Spanish dances written for piano. This is Opus 37, Volume 2, Number 4, but performed here by Angel and Celedonio Romero on their respective guitars. After that, Symphony No. 96 of Haydn, the fourth movement, Paul Perret and the Detroit Symphony Orchestra.

The final movement of Haydn's Symphony No. 96. Before that, we heard one of Granados's Spanish dancers, Villanesca, performed by Angel and Celedonio Romero. One more piece, and we're at the bottom of the hour, the Danube Waves Waltz. Nothing to do with the beautiful blue Danube Waltz. This time, music by Ion Ivanovici. Andre Rieu with Andre Rieu's Johann Strauss Orchestra.

0: That was the Danube Waves Waltz of Ian Ivanovici. Andre Rieu giving it his distinctive treatment with lots of reverb. Here's Anna with some advice, and then US News, Sports, Business, and Weather Updates.
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2: Here's a U.S. news update, together with sports and business news. An American soldier has been killed and another injured following an Iranian attack in Iraq. The United States military confirmed the death just a day after two of its soldiers were killed in Jordan. The latest attack comes amid heightened tensions in the region, with officials continuing to assess the situation and the security of American forces stationed in the country. In a tournament dominated by superstars, Spain's team Ethos won them the World Cup. Ferran Torres scored the extra-time opener in the final. Lionel Messi was left in tears after Argentina's loss, and his future is unclear. Spain's Torres said the victory was destiny. Kylian Mbappe of France won the Golden Boot ahead of Messi. Rodri won the Golden Ball as Spain dominated the awards. Apple has briefly overtaken Nvidia as the world's most valuable company, according to market data from July 17. The shift comes amid growing doubts over artificial intelligence investment returns. Apple's market capitalization surged past Nvidia's, marking a significant reversal in the tech sector. The move reflects investor uncertainty about the sustainability of AI spending, which has driven Nvidia's recent growth. Analysts are watching closely to see if Apple can maintain its lead or if Nvidia will reclaim the top spot. Keep listening for a world news bulletin at the top of each hour.
3: A look at temperatures across the country. Boston is at 72, Chicago is 73, Denver 75, and New York 72. Out west, Los Angeles is 68, San Francisco 59, and Seattle 57. Here in small town Texas, it is 80. Our next look at U.S. weather will be at the bottom of the next hour.
0: David Rowell here, taking you back to the music with the complete ballet music to Charles Gounod's opera Faust. It only runs 16 minutes. It was a big deal at the time, though. He made it into an entire extra act, rather reluctantly. Georg Solti with the Orchestra of the Royal Opera House, Covent Garden.
4: Aria, popular classical music, making the world a better place, one song at a

ballet music from Act 5, or the ballet music that is Act 5 of Gounod's Faust. Georg Solti with the orchestra of the Royal Opera House, Covent Garden. We're going to hear the intermezzo from Mendelssohn's Incidental Music to Shakespeare's play. That's right, A Midsummer Night's Dream, Raphael Kubelik and the Bavarian Radio Symphony Orchestra. And then Pagode, the first of the Etampes pieces for piano by Claude Debussy, Rudolf Virkusny on the piano.

0: Our programming on ARIA every day has four programs starting at midnight and again at midday, U.S. Central Time. First, there's our hour of the smoothest, gentlest, most pleasing and flowing classical music. Then from 1 till 4, host Robbie Rainey presents his musical tapestry show. After that, Wendy Barnett hosts the ARIA Classical Pops concert until 7, at which time David Rowell provides his daily delights up till 12 with more of the music you're sure to enjoy.
1: David Rowell here. Welcome to the start of the third hour of my Monday show, World News and Weather, and then a look at today in musical history.
2: Here are world news headlines. The United Kingdom has been placed under a severe weather warning as Storm Eleanor approaches, with forecasters predicting strong winds and heavy rain across the region. The storm is expected to bring gusts of up to 80 miles per hour in coastal areas, prompting authorities to advise residents to secure loose objects and avoid travel unless necessary. Emergency services are on standby to respond to potential flooding and power outages, particularly in low-lying regions. This alert remains in effect through Thursday, with updates to follow as conditions develop. A 13-year-old boy has died during World Cup celebrations in Spain. Two other young people were injured after a fountain partially collapsed in Salamanca's Ciudad Rodrigo. The incident occurred late Sunday night following Spain's World Cup victory. Authorities are investigating the cause of the collapse.
3: Here is a look at temperatures around the world. In London, 77, Paris, 74, Berlin, 67, and Rome, 94. In Asia, Beijing, 71, Singapore, 84, Tokyo, 86. Down Under in Sydney, 51. We'll update world news and temperatures at the top of every hour.
1: On this day in musical history in 1938, we note the birth of well-known American actress Natalia Nikolaevna Zakharenko. Not a familiar name. She was better known as Natalie Wood. Yes. The American actress who appeared in Miracle on 34th Street, Gypsy, Rebel Without a Cause, and also played the part of Maria in West Side Story, the stage theatrical version of that. And she was really excited because she had a chance to perform and sing when they made the movie of it. And unfortunately, the producers rather deceived her. And they said, oh, you're doing wonderful there, Natalie. That's great. That really sounds good. Then they turned to another person entirely, Marnie Nixon, and re-recorded all of the songs allegedly sung by Natalie Wood. And poor old Natalie was not heard singing at all in the West Side Story movie. They made a new movie of that just a couple of years ago, but in the original movie, nope. No Natalie Wood, just Marnie Nixon. We are going to hear Maria in West Side Story, but no Natalie Wood. But it's an excuse to play a bit of West Side Story. Nothing wrong with that. The balcony scene with Tony and Maria, Leonard Bernstein and his special studio orchestra playing the part of Maria, Kiri Tikanoa, and Tony is sung by Jose Carreras.
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0: Maria! Maria.
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0: Come down.
1: No.
0: Maria.
1: Please. If Bernardo.
0: He's at the dance. Come down.
1: He will soon bring Anita home.
0: Just for a minute.
1: A minute is not enough.
0: For an hour, then.
1: I cannot.
0: Forever. Then I'm coming up.
2: Momentito, mamá.
0: Maria. Maria.
1: Calladito.
0: Shh.
1: It is dangerous.
0: I'm not one of them.
1: You are. But to me, you are not. Just as I am one of them.
0: To me, you are all the...
3: Maruca!
2: Sí, ya vengo, papá.
0: Maruca?
1: His pet name for me.
0: I like him. He will like me?
1: No, he's like Bernardo.

0: cannot stay. Go quickly.
1: I'm not afraid.
0: They are strict with me. Please.
1: I love you.
0: Yes, yes. Hurry. Go. Buenas noches.
1: Buenas noches.
0: Wait! When will I see you?
1: Tomorrow.
0: I work at the bridal shop. Come there.
1: At sundown.
0: Yes. Good night.
1: Good night.
0: Tony!
2: Shh.
0: Come to the back door.
1: Si.
0: Tony! What does Tony stand for?
1: Anton.
0: Te adoro, Anton.
1: Te adoro, Maria.

The heartaching angst and beauty of Leonard Bernstein's music to West Side Story. That was the balcony scene between Tony and Maria, a.k.a. Jose Carreras and Kiri Te Kanawa. On this day in musical history, it was an important day for Dmitri Shostakovich in 1942. Time magazine put him on its cover. 20 years later, he completed his 13th symphony. 2 years after that, which makes it 1964, he completed his string quartet. We're not going to play any of either of those. We're going to play his prelude for piano in E-flat minor called Zoya, but transcribed for full orchestra. Here is Leopold Stokowski and the Chicago Symphony Orchestra.

That was a prelude for piano by Dmitri Shostakovich, orchestrated by Leopold Stokowski, and performed by Stokowski with the Chicago Symphony Orchestra. Brahms now has double concerto, meaning we have Willy Boskovsky on the violin, usually we see him as conductor, and Emanuel Brabec on the cello, together with Wilhelm Furtwängler and the Vienna Philharmonic, and we'll hear the third of the three movements.

The third movement of Brahms' double concerto concluded with Wilhelm Furt Spengler and the Vienna Philharmonic, Billy Boskovsky on the violin, Emanuel Brabic, or maybe Brabich, on the cello. Stravinsky now, his Firebird Ballet. Here is The Infernal Dance of King Kashai. And Alderati with the Minneapolis Symphony Orchestra taking us the rest of the way down to the bottom of the hour.

0: The Infernal Dance of King Keshai from the ballet The Firebird by Stravinsky, and Alderati with the Minneapolis Symphony Orchestra, taking us down to U.S. news, sports, business, and weather updates.
1: Here's a U.S. news update, together with sports and business news. An American soldier has been killed and another injured following an Iranian attack in Iraq. The United States military confirmed the death just a day after two of its soldiers were killed in Jordan. The latest attack comes amid heightened tensions in the region, with officials continuing to assess the situation and the security of American forces stationed in the country. Spain has won the 2026 World Cup, defeating Argentina in the final. Ferran Torres scored the extra time opener, sealing a victory that silenced Lionel Messi and his team. Messi was in tears after the loss, and his international future remains uncertain. Kylian Mbappe claimed the Golden Boot, while Rodri took home the Golden Ball. Social media erupted as Madrid celebrated Spain's championship triumph. Apple briefly overtook Nvidia as the world's most valuable company on July 17, fueled by growing doubts about artificial intelligence investment returns. The shift highlights market volatility as investors reassess tech valuations amid concerns over sustained spending on AI infrastructure. Apple's stock surged past Nvidia's market capitalization before settling back, underscoring heightened competition between the two giants. The brief milestone reflects broader uncertainty in the tech sector. Keep listening for a world news bulletin at the top of each hour.
2: A look at temperatures across the nation. Boston is at 75, Chicago 76, Denver 81. New York shows 75, Los Angeles 68, San Francisco 59. Seattle is 59, and here in small town Texas, it is 83. Our next look at U.S. weather will be at the bottom of the next hour.
0: David Rowell here, taking you back to the music with the second slow movement of Dvorak's Symphony No. 8. Christoph von Donyany with the Cleveland Orchestra.
3: This is Aria, popular classical music, every day and everywhere.

The second slow movement of Dvorak's Symphony No. 8. Christoph von Dohnányi with the Cleveland Orchestra and that 1986 recording. Domenico Zeppoli now, the aria from his suite in F. The Jean-François Paillard Chamber Orchestra, led by guess who? Jean-François Paillard himself. And then we'll hear a piano prelude of Sergei Rachmaninoff, the prelude in G major, but it's been orchestrated. We've got Eugene Ormandy and the Philadelphia Orchestra to bring it to us.

That was a Rachmaninoff piano prelude, the prelude in G major, Eugene Ormandy with the Philadelphia Orchestra in an orchestral version. Before that, the aria from the suite in F of Domenico Zuppoli. Two pieces, I think, to finish off this hour. First, Johann Strauss and his brother Joseph Strauss did an unusual thing. They collaborated on a piece of music. There's a bit of rivalry between the brothers, as there often is between brothers. The piece of music was a great success, and they each wanted the credit for it. And so Johann Strauss Jr. said, "Oh, screw this, I'm just going to write a completely new one, which is all my own, and focus on that one." And that's how we got, firstly, the Pizzicato Polka, and then secondly, the new Pizzicato Polka. Here's Robert Wagner with the Innsbruck Symphony Orchestra giving us the new Pizzicato Polka. And then completing our journey up to the top of the hour, we'll hear the Larghetto con Espressione section of Muzio Clementi's Piano Sonata in E-flat, Howard Shelley on the piano.

0: 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David Rell here. Welcome to the start of the fourth hour of my Monday show, World News and Weather, and then a recent release.
1: Here are world news headlines. Andy Burnham has officially become the seventh Prime Minister of the United Kingdom in a decade, vowing to end the era of political instability. Following the resignation of Sir Keir Starmer, Burnham entered Downing Street on Monday, pledging to restore confidence in British leadership. In his first address, he stated that Britain must show the world it can regain its stability. Burnham, a former Labour leadership candidate and long-serving politician, now faces the challenge of uniting a divided nation and navigating a turbulent economic landscape. A 13-year-old boy has died during World Cup celebrations in Spain. Two other young people were injured after a fountain partially collapsed in Salamanca's Ciudad Rodrigo. The incident occurred late Sunday night following Spain's World Cup victory. Authorities are investigating the cause of the collapse.
2: A look at temperatures around the world. In London, 79. Paris, 74. Berlin, 66. Rome, 94. In Asia, Beijing, 72. Singapore, 84. Tokyo, 85. And in Sydney, 49. We'll update world news and temperatures at the top of every hour.
0: Our recent release came out in 2005 and celebrates the work of Nicola Benedetti. She's the Scottish classical violinist born in the unassuming little town of West Kilbride in North Ayrshire, Scotland. And she was sort of a great violinist from a very early age. She's won a bucket load of different awards, including BBC Young Musician of the Year when she was 16. What would that be? 2003, 2 years before she performed this piece at the age of 18. In 2019, she founded a music education charity, the Benedetti Foundation. She became the first woman to lead the Edinburgh International Festival in 2022. And she's married to Wynton Marsalis. She met him when she was only 17, and he was, at the time, 42. And they have one child together. So, way to go, Nicola Benedetti. Here she is with Daniel Harding, leading the London Symphony Orchestra, giving us the absolutely beautiful Méditation from Thais, the opera by Jules Massenet. ARIA, popular classical music, making the world a better place, one song at a time.

Wasn't that nice? The Meditation from Thais, the opera by Massenet, featuring the Wunderkind, as she was back then at the age of 18, Nicola Benedetti, with the London Symphony Orchestra and Daniel Harding. I like that so much, it got me thinking I want to hear another piece. And seeing as I've got my hand on the steering wheel, that's what we're going to do. Another beautiful piece with Nicola Benedetti, at this time age 27 in 2014, and Andrew Litton with the London Philharmonic. One of the most popular pieces of music ever, particularly in Britain, because it features British composer Ralph Vaughan Williams, his Romance for Violin and Orchestra, better known as The Lark Ascending.

absolutely beautiful. The Lark Ascending, music of Ralph Vaughan Williams. We had Nicola Benedetti as solo violinist and Andrew Lytton together with the London Philharmonic. And if I'm being indulgent, I'm also thinking about the bit of West Side Story we heard earlier on, celebrating the short life of Natalie Wood, who got to play Maria in West Side Story in the 1961 movie, but they dubbed her voice without telling her. And we heard the professional voice dubber, Marnie Nixon, instead. Let's hear another piece of West Side Story to take us down to the bottom of the hour, and then I promise that we'll resume our normal programming. Here's I Feel Pretty, with Leonard Bernstein and his special studio orchestra, together with Tatiana Troyanos, Kiri Tikanua, and assorted other wonderful singers.

0: Nice bit of upbeat music from Bernstein's West Side Story. One of the few bits that's actually happy and positive in the story. Most of it's not quite so positive, but heart-achingly beautiful nonetheless. That was I Feel Pretty, takes us down to the bottom of the hour, US news, sports, business, and weather updates.
1: Here's a US news update, together with sports and business news. An American soldier has been killed and another injured following an Iranian attack in Iraq. The United States military confirmed the death, which comes just one day after two of its soldiers were killed in Jordan. Meanwhile, the Tate brothers have been arrested in the United States as further United Kingdom charges bring the total against them to 59. The Crown Prosecution Service has requested their extradition from the U.S., while their lawyer maintains their innocence. Spain has won the 2026 World Cup, defeating Argentina in the final. Ferran Torres scored the extra time opener, leading Spain to a 2-1 victory. Lionel Messi, who scored a 3 out of 10 rating, was left in tears after the loss, and his international future remains unclear. Kylian Mbappe claimed the Golden Boot, finishing ahead of Messi in the tournament scoring charts. Apple briefly overtook Nvidia as the world's most valuable company on July 17th, fueled by growing doubts about artificial intelligence investment returns. The shift highlights market volatility as investors reassess tech valuations amid concerns over sustained spending on AI infrastructure. Apple's stock surged past Nvidia's market capitalization before settling back, underscoring heightened competition between the two giants. The brief milestone reflects broader uncertainty in the tech sector. Keep listening for a world news bulletin at the top of each hour.
2: Here is a quick look at current U.S. temperatures. Boston sits at 78, Chicago at 78, and Denver at 85. New York is 77, Los Angeles 71, and San Francisco 60. Seattle is 63, and here in small-town Texas, it is 85. Our next look at U.S. weather will be at the bottom of the next hour.
0: David Rell here, taking you back to the music with the ninth of the 19 Hungarian Rhapsodies of Franz Liszt. Lewis Kentner on the piano.
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9th of Liszt's 19 Hungarian Rhapsodies, courtesy of Lewis Kentner. Here's the Act 2, Waltz of the Flowers, a big piece from Nutcracker by Tchaikovsky, Mark Oehmler with the Royal Opera House Covent Garden Orchestra. Then we go to Dmitri Shostakovich with his Piano Concerto No. 2, the second movement, Christina Ortiz on the piano, Paavo Berglund with the Bournemouth Symphony Orchestra.

0: Our programming on ARIA every day has four programs starting at midnight and again at midday, U.S. Central Time. First, there's our hour of the smoothest, gentlest, most pleasing and flowing classical music. Then from 1 till 4, host Robbie Rainey presents his musical tapestry show. After that, Wendy Barnett hosts the ARIA Classical Pops concert until 7, at which time David Rowell provides his daily delights up till 12, with more of the music you're sure to enjoy.
1: David Rowell here. Welcome to the start of the final hour of my Monday show. World news and weather, then we open, as we always do, the last hour with a waltz.
2: Here are world news headlines. Andy Burnham has officially become the 7th Prime Minister of the United Kingdom in a decade, vowing to end the era of political instability. Following the resignation of Sir Keir Starmer, Burnham entered Downing Street on Monday, pledging to restore confidence in British leadership. In his first address, he stated that Britain must show the world it can regain its stability. Burnham, a former Labour leadership candidate and long-serving politician, now faces the challenge of uniting a divided nation and navigating a turbulent economic landscape. Former England captain and manager Kevin Keegan has died at the age of 75. The news comes 7 weeks after he revealed he had been diagnosed with stage 4 cancer. Keegan, a legend for Newcastle, Liverpool, and the England national team, is remembered as one of the most iconic figures in English football history.
3: A look at temperatures around the world. London is 79, Paris 75, Berlin 66, and Rome 95. In Asia, Beijing is 72, Singapore 84, Tokyo 85. Sydney reports 49. We'll update world news and temperatures at the top of every hour.
1: Our opening waltz is music by Chopin, the waltz in A flat major, the waltz number 8. Peter Caton on the piano.
0: This is ARIA, popular classical music, every day and everywhere.

The Waltz by Frédéric Chopin, the Waltz No. 8, Peter Caton on the piano. Here's Mahler with his Symphony No. 4, its first movement. This is the symphony that has the child's song about heaven in the fourth movement. The first movement has no singing, just lots of orchestral players, the Concertgebouw Orchestra with Eduard van Beinum

was the first of the four movements of Gustav Mahler's Symphony No. 4, Edward Van Beinum with the Concertgebouw Orchestra in a 1952 recording. Also in 1952, we have Clemens Krauss with the Vienna Philharmonic, giving us a Polka Mazurka by Joseph Strauss, the middle of the three Strauss sons, or Strauss brothers, depending on whether you want to define them amongst themselves or define them as the children of Johann Strauss Sr. The Polka Mazurka called Die Libelle, or The Dragonfly. After that, we hear the Act 2 song, Papageno, Papageno, from Mozart's final opera, The Magic Flute. Bernard Haitink and the Bavarian Radio Symphony Orchestra, Brigitte Lindner, Wolfgang Brendel, and the choir of the Bavarian Radio Symphony Orchestra. And that'll take us close enough to the bottom of the hour.

0: to aria from Mozart's final opera, The Magic Flute, Papageno, Papageno. And before that, we had the Butterfly Polka Mazurka, music of Clemens Krauss with the Vienna Philharmonic, written by Josef Strauss. U.S. News, Sports, Business, and Weather Updates now.
1: Here's a U.S. News update, together with sports and business news. An American soldier has been killed and another injured following an Iranian attack in Iraq. The United States military confirmed the death, which comes just one day after two of its soldiers were killed in Jordan. Meanwhile, the Tate brothers have been arrested in the United States as further United Kingdom charges bring the total against them to 59. The Crown Prosecution Service has requested their extradition from the U.S., while their lawyer maintains their innocence. Spain has won the 2026 World Cup, defeating Argentina in the final. Ferran Torres scored the extra-time opener, leading Spain to a 2-1 victory. Lionel Messi, who scored a 3 out of 10 rating, was left in tears after the loss, and his international future remains unclear. Kylian Mbappé claimed the Golden Boot, finishing ahead of Messi in the tournament scoring charts. Apple has briefly overtaken Nvidia as the world's most valuable company. This shift comes amid growing doubts about artificial intelligence investments. The milestone was reached during a volatile day for the markets. The Dow Jones Industrial Average gained slightly, while the S&P 500 and NASDAQ Composite fell sharply. The decline was driven by a deepening sell-off in chipmaker stocks. Apple's rise to the top spot highlights the changing dynamics in the technology sector as investors reassess the value of AI-related companies. Keep listening for a world news bulletin at the top of each hour.
2: A look at current temperatures across the country. Boston is 80, Chicago 79, and Denver 90. New York is 79, Los Angeles 77, and San Francisco 62. Seattle is 66, with 87 here in small town Texas.
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0: David Rowell here, taking you back to the music with the first movement of Schubert's final symphony, the Symphony No. 9, sometimes called the Great Symphony. Pierre Monteur with the Philadelphia Orchestra.
4: Aria, popular classical music, making the world a better place, one song at a time.

The first of the four movements of Schubert's Great Symphony No. 9, Pierre Monteux with the Philadelphia Orchestra. Here's one of Domenico Scarlatti's 550 or so keyboard sonatas. It's the Kirkpatrick No. 137, Kathleen Long on the piano, and then the soaring, the beautiful, the ebullient, the bold, the big opening to Richard Strauss's tone poem, A Hero's Life. This opening piece profiling none other than the hero, Herbert von Karajan with the Berlin Philharmonic.

That's a huge opening piece, isn't it? I love the way that the strings at the beginning soar through the octaves, just like that, soaring up to the sky and beyond. The Hero, the opening section of A Hero's Life by Richard Strauss, Herbert von Karajan with the Berlin Philharmonic. It's a fairly early recording of Karajan's with the Berlin Philharmonic, 1959. He did conduct them as way back as the late 1930s, but after the war, he spent the 1950s primarily recording with the Philharmonia Orchestra in London before assuming the lead conductorship of the Berlin Philharmonic. And we had a Domenico Scarlatti keyboard sonata before that. Leaves us time for possibly two pieces to finish off my show today. Fittingly enough, the first of them is the epilogue from Arthur Bliss's music to the movie Things to Come, Charles Grosz with the Royal Philharmonic. And then we'll try and squeeze in music not by Franz Joseph Haydn, but by his brother Michael, Concerto in D major for alto trombone, the third movement. We've got Christian Lindberg on the alto trombone, Richard Tognetti leading the Australian Chamber Orchestra. And at this point, may I now say thanks for listening and have a great rest of your Monday and whatever follows Tuesday. Please keep listening to Aria, of course, to guarantee the wonderfulness of your day. I'll be back same time, same place tomorrow. This is David Rowell saying bye for now.

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Our hour of the smoothest, easiest music is almost over. But don't go away. Robbie is waiting to continue your musical enjoyment at the top of the hour.

Welcome to the encore repeat of Robbie's show, The Musical Tapestry. His show is presented every day from 1 until 4 a.m. U.S. Central Time, and then repeated from 1 until 4 p.m. Relax with Aria Radio.

0: Welcome to the encore repeat of Robbie's show, The Musical Tapestry. This show is presented every day from 1 until 4 a.m. U.S. Central Time, and then repeated from 1 until 4 p.m.
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0: Here's a U.S. news update, together with sports and business news. A major earthquake has struck off the coast of Japan, triggering a tsunami warning for the country's eastern coastline. The United States Geological Survey reports the quake had a magnitude of 7.6 and hit just before 4 o'clock this morning local time. Residents in coastal areas have been urged to move to higher ground immediately, as waves of up to 1 meter are expected to reach land within the next hour. Authorities are assessing the situation for any damage or injuries, with no immediate reports of casualties. Yaxel Lendeborg hit a jumper late in the game to lead the Golden State Warriors to the Las Vegas Summer League Championship. Lendeborg outdueled fellow standout Carlos Boozer Jr. in the title game. The victory caps an impressive tournament for the Warriors. All eyes are on the Magnificent Seven as big tech earnings approach, with a focus on artificial intelligence spending. The S&P 500 and NASDAQ climbed, led by chip stocks, as tech shares are considered long-duration assets. Markets are watching for signals from these major companies, which are expected to drive significant discussion about the future of AI investment. Keep listening for a world news bulletin at the top of each hour.
1: Temperatures across the country: Boston, 84. Chicago, 80. Denver, 98. New York, 82. Los Angeles, 85. San Francisco, 65. Seattle, 75. And here in small town Texas, a hot 94.
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3: Welcome back to the Musical Tapestry. My name is Robbie Rainey. We have the second movement from the Symphony No. 2 by Johannes Brahms up right now. Here is a performance from 1952 with the NBC Symphony Orchestra, led by Arturo Toscanini.

Arturo Toscanini led the NBC Symphony Orchestra. That was the Adagio, the second movement from the Symphony No. 2 in D Major, Opus 73, by Johannes Brahms. You're listening to the Musical Tapestry right here on ARIA Radio. We've got music of Tommaso Albinoni coming up in about 7 minutes. We'll hear the opening from his Concerto No. 2 in D Minor, with Christopher Hogwood leading the Academy of Ancient Music. First, though, Feria from the Rhapsody Espagnole by Maurice Ravel. Wilhelm Furtwängler leads the Vienna Philharmonic.

the Academy of Ancient Music, led by Christopher Hogwood. That was the first movement from Tommaso Albinoni's Concerto No. 2 in D minor. And before that, we heard Feria from the Rhapsody Espagnole by Maurice Ravel, with Wilhelm Furtwängler leading the Vienna Philharmonic. You're tuned in to the Musical Tapestry right here on ARIA Radio. Let's close out this hour with music of Albert Cataldi. This is Bells Across the Meadows, with Eric Rogers leading the Royal Philharmonic Orchestra and Chorus.

0: Welcome to the encore repeat of Robbie's show, The Musical Tapestry. His show is presented every day from 1 until 4 a.m. U.S. Central Time, and then repeated from 1 until 4 p.m.
1: Welcome to this hour of The Musical Tapestry. My name is Robbie Rainey. It's Monday, July 20. Coming up, we've got music of Gioachino Rossini, Aram Khachaturian, Franz Liszt, Erik Satie, and others. I do hope you'll stay tuned. First up, we've got world news and the weather.
2: Here are world news headlines. A passenger ferry carrying over 100 people has sunk off the coast of Guyana, with dozens feared dead. Emergency crews are searching for survivors after the vessel went down in the South American nation's waters. The incident marks a major maritime disaster for the region, and authorities are working to determine the cause of the sinking and account for all passengers on board. Tensions in the Middle East have escalated as President Donald Trump confirmed United States strikes hit Iran in honor of American soldiers killed. Iran responded with attacks in Syria and Jordan, while two ships reportedly exploded in the Strait of Hormuz. Meanwhile, Yemen's Houthis announced a maritime embargo on Saudi Arabia, citing a Saudi blockade of Yemeni ports and airports. The developments come amid rising regional instability.
3: A look at international temperatures. London is 69, Paris 71, Berlin 62, and Rome 84. In Asia, Beijing is 71, Singapore 82, and Tokyo 82. Sydney reports 46. We'll update world news and temperatures at the top of every hour.
1: Welcome to this hour of the Musical Tapestry. My name is Robbie Rainey. We've got music of Felix Mendelssohn right now. His Overture in C Major, Opus 101, with Claudio Abbado leading the London Symphony Orchestra.

Claudio Abbado led the London Symphony Orchestra in the Overture in C Major, Opus 101, music by Felix Mendelssohn. This is the Musical Tapestry. My name is Robbie Rainey. We'll hear a movement from Bach's Mass in B Minor coming up in about 5 minutes. Cum Sancto Spiritu, Come Holy Spirit. We'll hear Hermann Scherchen leading the Vienna Symphony Orchestra and the Chamber Choir of the Vienna Academy. First, though, the overture to Il Signor Bruschino by Gioachino Rossini. The Philharmonia Orchestra is conducted by Carlo Maria Giulini.

Cum Sancto Spirito from the Mass in B minor by Johann Sebastian Bach. Hermann Scherchen led the Vienna Symphony Orchestra and the Chamber Choir of the Vienna Academy in that performance. Before that was the overture to Il Signor Bruschino by Gioacchino Rossini, with Carlo Maria Giulini leading the Philharmonia Orchestra. You're listening to the Musical Tapestry right here on ARIA Radio. We'll hear the Brodsky Quartet coming up in about 5 minutes in a performance of the Scherzo from Schubert's String Quartet No. 14 in D minor. But first, the Introduction and the Dance of the Nymphs from the Spartacus Suite No. 1 by Aram Khachaturian. Andrei Anichinov conducts the St. Petersburg State Symphony Orchestra.

0: The Brodsky Quartet performed the scherzo from the String Quartet No. 14 in D minor by Franz Schubert. That quartet based on his song called Death and the Maiden. Before that was the introduction and dance of the nymphs from the Spartacus Suite No. 1 by Aram Khachaturian. Andrei Anichinov conducted the St. Petersburg State Symphony Orchestra. This is the Musical Tapestry on ARIA Radio.
1: Here's a U.S. news update, together with sports and business news. Canadian wildfires continue to rage as President Donald Trump has again warned Canadian Prime Minister Mark Carney about what he calls the poisoning of American air. The issue was raised while the two leaders attended the World Cup final in New Jersey. There are currently 838 wildfires actively burning across Canada, according to the Canadian Interagency Forest Fire Center. Michigan Athletic Director Ward Manuel will step down at the end of the year. The decision marks a significant change for the university's sports program. Manuel has overseen the department during a period of major transition and has been a prominent figure in college athletics. His departure comes as the SEC is reportedly discussing a potential breakaway from the NCAA, a topic SEC Commissioner Greg Sankey calls real. All eyes are on the Magnificent Seven as big tech earnings approach, with a focus on artificial intelligence spending. The S&P 500 and NASDAQ climbed, led by chip stocks, as tech shares are considered long-duration assets. Markets are watching for signals from these major companies, which are expected to drive significant discussion about the future of AI investment. Keep listening for a world news bulletin at the top of each hour.
2: A look at current temperatures across the United States. Boston and New York both report 83. Chicago is at 80, while Denver reaches 99. Los Angeles shows 87, San Francisco 67, and Seattle 79. Here in Texas, it is 95. Our next look at U.S. weather will be at the bottom of the next hour.
0: Welcome back to the Musical Tapestry right here on ARIA Radio. We've got music by Franz Liszt right now. This is the opening movement from his Piano Concerto No. 1. Rafael Kubelek leads the Turin Radio Symphony Orchestra with pianist Arturo Benedetti Michelangeli.

Arturo Benedetti Michelangeli was the pianist. That was the Turin Radio Symphony Orchestra, led by Rafael Kubelek. We heard the opening movement from Franz Liszt's Piano Concerto No. 1. You're listening to The Musical Tapestry right here on ARIA Radio. I'm Robbie Rainey. We'll hear a waltz by Erik Satie titled Je te veux, or I Want You. That's up in about 3.5 minutes. But first, here is the minuet from the Symphony No. 36 by Mozart. It's called the Linz Symphony, L-I-N-Z. Fritz Busch leads the Danish Radio Symphony Orchestra.

Je te veux by Erik Satie. And before that, the Danish Radio Symphony Orchestra, led by Fritz Busch, performed the minuet from the Linz Symphony, the Symphony No. 36, by Wolfgang Amadeus Mozart. This is the Musical Tapestry right here on ARIA Radio. Thanks so much for the pleasure of your company. We'll hear the third movement from William Boyce's Symphony in B-flat Major, Opus 2, No. 1, coming up in about 4 minutes. Trevor Pinnock leading the English concert. But first, here is the Slavonic Dance in D Major, Opus 46, No. 6, by Antonín Dvořák. Antal Doráty leads the Royal Philharmonic Orchestra.

0: Welcome to the encore repeat of Wendy's show, the Aria Classical Pops Concert. Her show is presented every day from 4 until 7 a.m. U.S. Central Time, and then repeated from 4 until 7 p.m.
1: Welcome to the Aria Pops Concert. I'm Wendy Barnett, here with you playing the most popular works by the most famous composers of all time. Thank you for joining me. Coming up in today's program, music from Georges Bizet, The Four Seasons, selections from Holberg Suite, and so much more. Right after World News and Weather, we'll hear music from Beethoven's Fifth. I'll be right back after this check of World News and Weather. 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
2: Here are World News headlines. A passenger ferry carrying over 100 people has sunk off the coast of Guyana, with dozens feared dead. Emergency crews are searching for survivors after the vessel went down in the South American nation's waters. The incident marks a major maritime disaster for the region, and authorities are working to determine the cause of the sinking and account for all passengers on board. Tensions in the Middle East have escalated as President Donald Trump confirmed United States strikes hit Iran in honor of American soldiers killed. Iran responded with attacks in Syria and Jordan, while two ships reportedly exploded in the Strait of Hormuz. Meanwhile, Yemen's Houthis announced a maritime embargo on Saudi Arabia, citing a Saudi blockade of Yemeni ports and airports. The developments come amid rising regional instability.
3: A look at international temperatures. London is 66, Paris is 69, Berlin is 62, and Rome is 86. In Asia, Beijing is 71. Singapore is 83, and Tokyo is 84. In Sydney, the temperature is 45. We'll update world news and temperatures at the top of every hour.
1: Welcome back. We'll begin today's program with a 9-minute work from Beethoven's Symphony No. 5. He composed it mainly between 1804 and 1808, and it premiered in December of 1808 in Vienna. It was at the same program as the Sixth Symphony, the Fourth Piano Concerto, and the Choral Fantasy. This first movement is built from one of the most famous four-note motives in Western music. Here's the opening to Beethoven's Fifth with Otto Klemperer conducting the Philharmonia Orchestra.
4: Aria, popular classical music, making the world a better place, one song at a time.

The first movement to Beethoven's Fifth Symphony here on the Aria Pops Concert. Coming up, we'll hear music from The Sleeping Beauty, selections from Brahms' Fourth Symphony, and right now, from George Frideric Handel's Water Music Suite No. 1, we'll hear the Overture to Air, with Sir Neville Mariner conducting the Academy of St. Martin in the Fields. We'll begin this set of music with a work that was one of Edward Elgar's last major works. We'll hear the second movement of his cello concerto. It became one of the central cello concertos of the 20th century, especially after this recording with Jacqueline Dupré performing with the London Symphony Orchestra under the direction of Sir John Barbaroli.

the Overture to Air from Water Music Suite No. 1 by George Frideric Handel. Before that, we heard the second movement to Edward Elgar's Cello Concerto. In about 10 minutes, we'll have a check of news and weather here on ARIA Radio. Do stay with me. But first, music from Georges Bizet. Let's hear In the Depths of the Temple from the Pearl Fishers, with Johannes Vildner conducting the Slovak Radio Symphony Orchestra and tenor Janis Lotrich and baritone Igor Morozov. We'll start with the Polonaise from The Sleeping Beauty by Tchaikovsky, with Yevgeny Svetlanov conducting the USSR State Symphony Orchestra.

0: In the Depths of the Temple from the Pearl Fishers by Georges Bizet, and before that, The Polonaise from the Sleeping Beauty by Tchaikovsky. Coming up, music from Brahms, Vivaldi, Sousa, and much more after this check of U.S. news, sports, business, and weather.
1: Here's a U.S. news update, together with sports and business news. Canadian wildfires continue to rage as President Donald Trump has again warned Canadian Prime Minister Mark Carney about what he calls the poisoning of American air. The issue was raised while the two leaders attended the World Cup final in New Jersey. There are currently 838 wildfires actively burning across Canada, according to the Canadian Interagency Forest Fire Center. Michigan Athletic Director Ward Manuel will step down at the end of the year. The decision marks a significant change for the university's sports program. Manuel has overseen the department during a period of major transition and has been a prominent figure in college athletics. His departure comes as the SEC is reportedly discussing a potential breakaway from the NCAA, a topic SEC Commissioner Greg Sankey calls real. All eyes are on the Magnificent Seven as big tech earnings approach, with a focus on artificial intelligence spending. The S&P 500 and NASDAQ climbed, led by chip stocks, as tech shares are considered long-duration assets. Markets are watching for signals from these major companies, which are expected to drive significant discussion about the future of AI investment. Keep listening for a world news bulletin at the top of each hour.
2: A look at temperatures across the nation. Boston is at 83, Chicago 82, and Denver soaring to 100. New York sits at 82. Los Angeles, 85, and San Francisco, 68. Seattle reports 79, while here in small-town Texas, it is 95. Our next look at U.S. weather will be at the bottom of the next hour.
0: Welcome back to the Aria Pops Concert. I'm Wendy Barnett, here with you playing the most popular works by the most famous composers of all time. Coming up, we'll hear music from Edvard Grieg, selections from the Carnival of the Animals and Bach's Brandenburg Concerto. Let's start this half hour with a 9-minute work from Johannes Brahms' Fourth Symphony. It premiered in October of 1885 in Meiningen with Brahms conducting the Meiningen Court Orchestra. Here's the fourth movement to Brahms' Fourth with Arturo Toscanini conducting the NBC Symphony Orchestra.
3: Aria, the world's best classical music, now being broadcast to the world.

That was the fourth movement to Johannes Brahms' Fourth Symphony here on the Aria Pops Concert. For this next set of music, let's begin with Antonio Vivaldi's Winter Concerto from the Four Seasons. We'll hear the fourth movement performed by Leila Shaye on violin with the Musica Fiorita under the direction of Daniela Dolci. And then we'll move into John Philip Sousa's The Stars and Stripes Forever. Sousa's band first performed this publicly in Philadelphia in May of 1897. He wrote the march after returning from Europe, reportedly while thinking of home after learning of the death of his band manager, David Blakely. In 1987, The Stars and Stripes Forever was designated the official national march of the United States. And we'll hear Michael Reed conducting the Royal Philharmonic Orchestra.

The Stars and Stripes Forever by John Philip Sousa, and before that, the third movement to the Four Seasons Winter Concerto by Antonio Vivaldi. Coming up in the next hour of Aria Pop's concert, music from The Valkyrie, a selection from Berlioz's Symphony Fantastique, and much more. For this set of music, we'll begin with Edvard Grieg's The Holberg Suite. We'll hear the third movement performed by the Utah Chamber Orchestra under the lead of Maurice Abravanel. And then we'll move right into the Carnival of the Animals with the ninth movement, The Cuckoo in the Depths of the Woods by Camille Saint-Saëns, with Richard Stamp conducting the Academy of London.

The Cuckoo in the Depths of the Woods, the ninth movement to the Carnival of the Animals by Camille Saint-Saëns, with before that we heard the third movement to the Holberg Suite by Edvard Grieg. We have time to squeeze in one more selection before we go to world news and weather momentarily. Let's hear the third movement to Bach's Brandenburg Concerto No. 2 with Helmut Wintermann leading the German Bach soloist and soloist Wolfgang Bosch.

0: Welcome to the encore repeat of Wendy's show, the Aria Classical Pops Concert. Her show is presented every day from 4 until 7 a.m. US Central Time, and then repeated from 4 until 7 p.m.
1: This is the Aria Pops Concert. Thank you for joining me. I'm Wendy Barnett, here with you playing the most popular works by the most famous composers of all time. This hour, music from Giuseppe Verdi, Benjamin Britten, Mozart, and much more, right after this check of world news and weather.
2: Here are world news headlines. Andy Burnham has become Britain's new prime minister, marking his first day in office with a speech outside 10 Downing Street in London on Monday. The new leader made bold pledges and struck an upbeat tone, emphasizing the need for the nation to regain its stability. Burnham enters the role as the seventh British leader in a decade, facing significant foreign policy challenges and a fractured political landscape. Tensions in the Middle East have escalated as President Donald Trump confirmed United States strikes hit Iran in honor of American soldiers killed. Iran responded with attacks in Syria and Jordan, while two ships reportedly exploded in the Strait of Hormuz. Meanwhile, Yemen's Houthis announced a maritime embargo on Saudi Arabia, citing a Saudi blockade of Yemeni ports and airports. The developments come amid rising regional instability.
3: International temperatures show London at 65, Paris at 68, and Berlin at 59. Rome is warmer at 85. In Asia, Beijing is 72, Singapore is 81, and Tokyo is 86. Sydney reports 46. We'll update world news and temperatures at the top of every hour.
1: Welcome back to the Aria Pops Concert. We'll begin this hour with a 12.5-minute work from Nikolai Rimsky-Korsakov's Scheherazade. We'll hear the fourth movement, Festival at Baghdad, the Sea. He composed Scheherazade in 1888, and it was inspired by the Arabian Nights. This final movement combines several narrative images: a Baghdad festival, the sea, and the shipwreck. Rimsky-Korsakov later warned against treating the titles as a literal program. Scheherazade became one of the best-known Russian orchestral suites and a major example of Nikolai Rimsky-Korsakov's orchestral technique. Here's Ernest Ansermet conducting the Orchestra of the Swiss Romande.
4: This is Aria, popular classical music, every day and everywhere.

That was Festival Baghdad and the Sea, the fourth movement to Scheherazade by Nikolai Rimsky-Korsakov here on the Aria Pops Concert. Coming up, we'll hear Lacrimosa from Verdi's Requiem, a selection from Ronald Binge, and much more as we continue here on Aria Radio. Now music from Benjamin Britten's Simple Symphony. Let's hear the playful pizzicato, the second movement. We'll hear Benjamin Britten conducting the English Chamber Orchestra. And we'll start this set of music with Ride of the Valkyries from The Valkyrie by Richard Wagner. Here's Adrian Bolt conducting the London Philharmonic Orchestra.

That was the playful pizzicato, the second movement to Benjamin Britten's Simple Symphony. Before that, we heard Richard Wagner's Ride of the Valkyries from The Valkyrie. Coming up in about 6 minutes or so, I'll have a check of news and weather here on the Aria Pops concert. But first, music from Giuseppe Verdi's Requiem Mass. He composed this in 1873 and 74 in memory of the Italian writer Alessandro Manzoni, whom Verdi deeply admired. Here's Lacrimosa with Nelly Barbieri and Giuseppe Di Stefano performing with the NBC Symphony Orchestra and the Robert Shaw Chorale under the direction of Arturo Toscanini.

0: the Aria Pops concert with Wendy Barnett.
1: That was Lacrimosa from Giuseppe Verdi's Requiem Mass here on the Aria Pops concert. Coming up, music from Mozart's Piano Concerto No. 27. I'll be right back after this check of U.S. news, sports, business, and weather.
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3: Here's a U.S. news update, together with sports and business news. Canadian wildfires continue to rage as United States President Donald Trump has again warned Canadian Prime Minister Mark Carney about what he calls the poisoning of American air. The issue was raised by President Donald Trump while both leaders attended the World Cup final in New Jersey. The United States president's comments come as hundreds of wildfires burn across Canada, creating an orange haze that has been seen in Ontario and parts of the northern United States. FIFA has announced an investigation into a player clash that occurred following the World Cup final. The incident has drawn significant attention, and World Football's governing body will now review the events to determine if any disciplinary action is necessary. The probe aims to ensure the integrity of the sport following the highly anticipated match. All eyes are on the Magnificent Seven as big tech earnings approach, with a focus on artificial intelligence spending. The S&P 500 and NASDAQ climbed, led by chip stocks, as tech shares are considered long-duration assets. Markets are watching for signals from these major companies, which are expected to drive significant discussion about the future of AI investment. Keep listening for a world news bulletin at the top of each hour.
4: Current temperatures across the U.S. show Boston at 81, Chicago 82, and Denver 99. New York reports 79, Los Angeles 85, and San Francisco 69. Seattle is at 80, while here in Texas, it is 91. Our next look at U.S. weather will be at the bottom of the next hour.
1: Welcome back to the Aria Pops concert. I'm Wendy Barnett, here with you playing the most popular works by the most famous composers of all time. Coming up, music from Ronald Binge, Georges Bizet, and much more as we continue until 7 o'clock U.S. Central Time. We'll start this half hour with a work that's a little over 8 minutes long from Mozart's Piano Concerto No. 27 that he composed and performed in Vienna around 1791 in what may have been one of his last public concert performances. We'll hear the third movement with Jano Jandó at the piano performing with the Concertus Hungaricus under the direction of Andras Ligeti.
5: Aria, popular classical music, making the world a better place, one song at a time.

The third movement to Mozart's Piano Concerto No. 27 here on the Aria Pops Concert. Now music from Franz Joseph Haydn's Symphony 101, the Clock Symphony. We'll hear the finale performed by the English Chamber Orchestra under the direction of Geoffrey Tate. And we'll start with March to the Scaffold, the fourth movement to Symphony Fantastique by Hector Berlioz. Here's Pierre Boulez conducting the Cleveland Orchestra.

That was the finale to Franz Joseph Haydn's Clock Symphony, and before that, the March to the Scaffold, the fourth movement to Symphonie Fantastique by Hector Berlioz. Coming up in the next hour of Aria Pop's concert, Music from Swan Lake. We'll also hear selections from Pachelbel and much, much more. Right now, music from Ronald Binge. Let's hear his Elizabethan Serenade with Christopher Warren Green leading the UK Symphony Orchestra. And if we have time, we'll squeeze in the Entr'acta of Acts 1 and 2 from Carmen by Georges Bizet, with Thomas Beecham leading the French Radio National Orchestra.

0: Welcome to the encore repeat of Wendy's show, the Aria Classical Pops Concert. Her show is presented every day from 4 until 7 a.m. U.S. Central Time, and then repeated from 4 until 7 p.m.
1: Thank you for joining me for the Aria Pops Concert. I'm Wendy Barnett, here with you playing the most popular works by the most famous composers of all time. Coming up after a short break, music from Beethoven's Seventh Symphony. I'll be right back after this check of world news and weather.
2: Here are world news headlines. Andy Burnham became Britain's new prime minister on Monday, delivering a speech outside 10 Downing Street in London. He is now the seventh leader of the United Kingdom in a decade. Burnham made bold pledges in an upbeat and informal address, vowing to restore stability to the nation. The former politician capped a long career by entering the residence, telling the public that Britain needs to show the world it can regain its footing. His first day in office marks a significant change in leadership for the country. United States President Donald Trump has imposed a 50% tariff on imports from Canada, escalating trade tensions between the neighboring countries. The decision comes less than 24 hours after the World Cup final in New Jersey. President Donald Trump also warned Canadian Prime Minister Mark Carney about smoke from Canadian wildfires poisoning United States air. The new duties mark a major escalation in a trade dispute between the North American nations.
3: A look at temperatures around the world. In London, 64. Paris, 66. Berlin, 58. Rome, 83. In Asia, Beijing, 73. Singapore, 82. Tokyo, 88. And in Sydney, 51. We'll update world news and temperatures at the top of every hour.
1: Welcome back to the Aria Pops Concert. We'll begin this hour with a 14-minute work from Beethoven's Seventh Symphony. It premiered in Vienna on December 1813 at a benefit concert for Austrian and Bavarian soldiers wounded at the Battle of Hanau. Here's the first movement with Otto Klimperer conducting the Philharmonia Orchestra.
0: Aria, the world's best classical music, now being broadcast to the world.

The opening movement to Beethoven's 7th Symphony here on the Aria Pops Concert. Coming up, music from Charles-Marie Vidor, Felix Mendelssohn, Giacomo Puccini, and right now, we'll start the set of music with Max Brooks' Violin Concerto No. 1, with Yehudi Menuhin performing with the London Symphony Orchestra in the third movement under the direction of Landon Ronald. And then we'll move right into Swan Lake by Tchaikovsky with Dance of the Little Swans, with Richard Boning conducting the National Philharmonic Orchestra.

Dance of the Swans from Act Two of Swan Lake by Tchaikovsky, and before that, the third movement to Max Brooks' Violin Concerto No. 1. In about 6 minutes, we'll have a check of news and weather here on ARIO Radio. Do stay with me as we continue until 7 o'clock U.S. Central Time. Now, from Charles Marie Vidor, let's hear the fifth movement to his Organ Symphony No. 5. He published it in 1879, later revised it. His organ symphonies were written for the large French Romantic organs, and the famous Toccata is the final movement. Here's William McVicker at the organ.

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1: The Toccata, the fifth movement to Charles-Marie Vidor's Organ Symphony No. 5. Coming up after a short break, we'll hear music from Mendelssohn, Puccini, and Albani. Do stay with me. I'll be right back after this check of U.S. news, sports, business, and weather.
2: Here's a U.S. news update, together with sports and business news. Canadian wildfires continue to rage as United States President Donald Trump has again warned Canadian Prime Minister Mark Carney about what he calls the poisoning of American air. The issue was raised by President Donald Trump while both leaders attended the World Cup final in New Jersey. The United States President's comments come as hundreds of wildfires burn across Canada, creating an orange haze that has been seen in Ontario and parts of the northern United States. FIFA has announced an investigation into a player clash that occurred following the World Cup final. The incident has drawn significant attention, and World Football's governing body will now review the events to determine if any disciplinary action is necessary. The probe aims to ensure the integrity of the sport following the highly anticipated match. All eyes are on the Magnificent Seven as big tech earnings approach, with a focus on artificial intelligence spending. The S&P 500 and NASDAQ climbed, led by chip stocks, as tech shares are considered long-duration assets. Markets are watching for signals from these major companies, which are expected to drive significant discussion about the future of AI investment. Keep listening for a world news bulletin at the top of each hour.
3: A look at current temperatures across the country. Boston is 78, Chicago 81, and Denver 97. New York shows 77, Los Angeles, 84, and San Francisco, 69. Seattle is 81, and here in small-town Texas, it is 91. Our next look at U.S. weather will be at the bottom of the next hour.
1: Welcome back to the Aria Pops Concert. I'm Wendy Barnett, here with you till the top of the hour. Thank you so much for joining me today and enjoying the greatest music by some of the most famous composers of all time. We'll begin this half hour with a famous work, a 9-minute work by Felix Mendelssohn, Fingal's Cave, from the Hebrides, the Overture. We'll hear Adrian Bolt conducting the BBC Symphony Orchestra.
0: This is Aria, popular classical music, every day and everywhere.

Fingal's Cave, the Hebrides Overture by Felix Mendelssohn here on the Aria Pops Concert. Now music from Isak Albani. Let's hear Granada from his Spanish suite. We'll hear Pepe Romero on guitar. And we'll start with Che Colita Manina from La Boheme by Giacomo Puccini, with Antonino Vato conducting the Orchestra of La Scala Milan with soloist Giuseppe Di Stefano.

That was Granada from Spanish Suite No. 1 by Isaac Albéniz. And before that, Che Galita Menina from Act 1 of La Boheme by Giacomo Puccini. Thank you so much for joining me today for the Aria Pops concert. Do stay with us. Coming up in about 5 minutes, David Rowell joins us with his Daily Delights, and he's got a great lineup today with music from Franz Schubert, Frederick Delius, Antonin Dvorak, and so much more. Right now, Samuel Barber's Adagio for Strings. We'll hear an excerpt of this performed by the London Symphony Orchestra under the direction of Michael Tilson Thomas. And we'll start with music from Karl Orff's Carmina Burana, Uf dem Anger, The Dance. The texts come from a medieval manuscript found in Bavaria. And the dance is an orchestral section in the Uf dem Anger section. It's an orchestral dance which centers on springtime and outdoor celebration. Carmina Burana became one of the most frequently performed 20th century choral orchestral works. And we'll hear Raphael Frubeck de Burgos conducting the New Philharmonia Orchestra

0: That was an excerpt of Adagio for Strings by Samuel Barber. Before that, The Dance from Carmina Burana by Carl Orff. Thank you so much for joining me today for the Aria Pops concert. I'm Wendy Barnett, and I'm here with you each day, starting at the 4 o'clock hour, U.S. Central Time. Stay with us as David joins us in just a moment with his Daily Delights. He's got music coming up from Mozart, Sibelius, Handel, and so much more. Stay with us here on Aria Radio for beautiful music. Thank you again for joining me, and I hope you have a wonderful rest of your day.
1: 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His show runs from 7 till 12 every morning, U.S. Central Time, and then repeats from 7 till 12 every evening.
2: David Rell here. Welcome to the start of my Monday show. Quite a lot has happened since my Sunday show. We're now staring right down the path of a possible hurricane due to arrive on Friday. What will that mean, I wonder? Stay tuned. We're not sure if it's going to even get here yet, but it might. That's enough to put a dampener on my spirits at the start of yet another week. World news and weather, then we start with an overture, which is all about a storm, kind of, sort of. It might be rather prescient.
3: Here are world news headlines. Andy Burnham became Britain's new prime minister on Monday, delivering a speech outside 10 Downing Street in London. He is now the 7th leader of the United Kingdom in a decade. Burnham made bold pledges in an upbeat and informal address, vowing to restore stability to the nation. The former politician capped a long career by entering the residence, telling the public that Britain needs to show the world it can regain its footing. His first day in office marks a significant change in leadership for the country. United States President Donald Trump has imposed a 50% tariff on Canadian imports, significantly escalating trade tensions between the two North American neighbors. The announcement came just 1 hour ago. In other developments, the United States launched fresh strikes on Iran, with President Donald Trump warning of retaliation for the deaths of American soldiers. These attacks aim to degrade Iran's ability to target ships in the Strait of Hormuz. Meanwhile, a 13-year-old boy died during World